years as it looks to return to the scheme's original purpose of supporting people with significant and permanent disability. With a crackdown on eligibility requirements, the overhaul will effectively

0: President Michelle O'Neill says it's an important initiative.
1: It actually helps people on the lowest wages the most because it's a greater percentage of their income, and the higher income you're on, it's less. So it actually is important, but it's not one thing. It's all the things together that need to happen to give workers a break.
0: Australia's High Court will today hear its first climate change case. It concerns a decision to approve the expansion of the Mount Pleasant open-cut coal mine in New South Wales's Hunter region. Community groups say the approval process failed to consider the climate effects when coal is burnt overseas. Hunter local Wendy Wales says the case could have real implications for other coal projects.
2: If we're successful, this will influence the approval process for at least 17 other coal projects.
0: And a 24-year-old man will remain behind bars after facing court over a fatal crash in Perth East, which killed two young girls. Jamie Smith reports.
3: Jean Lecoux is facing multiple dangerous driving charges over the fatal crash near Midland last month, which left him and his partner seriously injured. His partner's daughters, aged 3 and 4, died 9 days later when life support was turned off. Prosecutors allege CCTV video shows Mr. Lecoux inhaling nitrous oxide from a balloon before he veered off the road. Police also claim they found balloons and canisters of the gas inside his ute. His licence was suspended at the time for reckless driving.
0: The Australian dollar is buying 72.4 US cents. This is Air News. Firstly to AFL, and Patrick Cripps and Jacob Wiedering are both committing to stay at Carlton following Michael Voss's departure. The Blues' next coach will be Cripps's fifth coach since he made his debut in 2014.
4: Mate, I'm contracted in the next year, so like I said before, I'm really committed in terms of this season. Like, it's I'm not just going to wave the white flag and waste the year. Like, there's a lot of footy to play out this year, so the privilege to play AFL, any game of AFL, is a massive honour.
0: As well as a new coach, the Blues are also looking for a new list boss, with Nick Austin leaving the club. St Kilda star Nasaia Wanganeen-Miller has been sidelined for at least 3 more weeks after suffering a calf strain. Saints co-captain Callum Wilkie will be given every chance to face Richmond on Sunday. In rugby league, Queensland great Sam Thaiday is backing bowler Jake Clifford to get the call-up to replace the injured Tom Dearden in the Maroon side for Origin Game 1. Clifford will be up against his two main rivals for the role, Daly Cherry-Evans and Sam Walker, when the Cowboys face the Roosters this weekend. Thaiday says he'd love to see the North Queensland playmaker given a shot.
5: At the moment, I'm leaning more towards Jake Clifford filling that role of half because of our little red-headed mate and Tom Dearden not being there.
0: Phil Coates has been named to make his NRL debut for the Broncos in Sunday afternoon's clash. The door has been open for the 18-year-olds, while the club records one of its worst injury tolls to date. Skipper Adam Reynolds returns from concussion. Preston Rickey starts at prop alongside Xavier Wilson. Australian Independent Radio News.
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0: Staying in touch with country and culture is important, and it's a great way to look after yourself. 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Stay strong. 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

each other, just as true as stars above. I was a man, she caught me doing her wrong. My lucky poker was fading when a new gal caught my eye.

0: up the highway.
1: This is Air News Western Australia. I'm Lee Harrison. Native title holders in the Pilbara have been awarded $150 million in compensation after the mining of their land without permission. Jamie Smith reports.
2: The federal court has found Fortescue's Solomon Hub mining operation had significant cultural impacts on the Injibardi people. The Injibardi Nurra Aboriginal Corporation had been seeking compensation over the operation, which began in 2013, despite not having an agreement with traditional owners. Handing down his decision, Justice Stephen Burley found while the economic value of the land was relatively low, the removal and destruction of artifacts in heritage zones and the effects of dewatering in the area caused great distress. He concluded the claim for cultural loss should be assessed in the amount of $150 million, plus an additional $100,000 for economic losses. Jamie Smith, Perth.
1: A Perth father has faced court over a serious crash which killed two young girls in Perth's eastern suburbs. A 24-year-old, Jean Luckou, is accused of veering off the road and crashing his car into a tree last month. Two girls, aged 3 and 4, who were passengers in the car, died in hospital more than a week later, while his 24-year-old passenger was seriously injured. In Midland Magistrates Court, prosecutors alleged the driver had inhaled nitrous oxide before the crash. WA Police Force has confirmed one of its officers died in a car crash last week. The 54-year-old was on duty and driving to work when she collided with another car at an intersection in Hopeland on Thursday night. She was rushed to hospital but has since died. A 63-year-old woman in the other car escaped with minor injuries. Turning to sport now, Patrick Cripps and Jacob Wietering are both committing to staying at Carlton following Michael Voss's departure. The Blues' next coach will be Cripps' fifth coach since debuting in 2014.
3: Mate, I'm contracted in the next year, so like I said before, I'm really committed in terms of this season. Like it's, I'm not just going to wave the white flag and waste the year. Like there's a lot of footy to play out this year, so the privilege to play AFL, any game of AFL, is a massive honour.
1: As well as a new coach, the Blues are also looking for a new list boss with Nick Austin leaving the club. St Kilda star Nasai Wanganeen Malira has been sidelined for at least 3 more weeks after suffering a calf strain. Saints co-captain Callum Wilkie will be given every chance to face Richmond on Sunday. Dan Ryan has labelled the West Coast Fever's 20-point loss to the Thunderbirds on Friday as unacceptable. The Fever were jumped by their opponents in what was a second straight loss at home as they slipped to third on the ladder. Coach Ryan says it's the way they lost that hurts most.
4: We're okay to lose if you have to lose. A team always has to lose, but I think it's how you lose that's the most important part, and I think that type of loss is unacceptable for us.
1: This is Air News Western Australia.

0: Which way? Any plans?
1: Not yet. Came around too quick. Got my yearly date with the doctor. For my 715 health check. Lucky they texted me to remind me, eh?
0: Sounds like a deadly way to keep track, bruvs. Anyways, all this talk about health. Same time. I hope you save me some cake.
1: Yeah, come around later, brother.
2: 715 health checks play a vital role in letting you know the state of your health. 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Rochelle Pitt from Kidney Health Australia shares this message.
3: There's at least 1 in 5 Indigenous Australians that has chronic kidney disease. 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
1: Dearly beloved, we are gathered together in the presence of God and these witnesses to join this man and this woman in the bonds of holy matrimony. Do you, Tammy, take this man, George, to be your lawfully wedded husband, to love and to cherish until death?

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1: 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This community service announcement is brought to you from the team here at Radio Mama.

0: and find that I'm mistaken. Hello there, I'm Sean Bindley. US President Donald Trump is travelling to China for talks with the Chinese leader Xi Jinping, centred on the Iran conflict, trade and artificial intelligence. Trump has promised that great things will happen for both countries. Nick Harper reports from Washington.
1: The US president is hoping to do deals with China, getting them to buy more agricultural products and US energy. And he's floated the idea of creating a joint venture, a board of trade, to keep dialogue going between the US and China beyond this summit. But the topic of Iran will be in the background as an ever-present worry for both sides. Ahead of the trip, the US has imposed sanctions on 12 entities and individuals accused of selling Iranian oil to China. And the US warns it could crack down on other Chinese companies as part of its attempts to cut off revenue streams for Tehran. I'm Nick Harper in Washington.
0: The Albanese government is accused of using its budget to pit parents and grandparents against their children. Michael Packey has the details.
2: Labor argues it needed to break key election promises to get younger people on the property ladder, admitting its policies to boost housing supply have not worked. The latest budget will see investors take a hit, with the capital gains tax discount scrapped and replaced with a minimum 30% tax from next financial year. Trusts will incur the same rate, while negative gearing deductions will be restricted to new home builds. Prime Minister Anthony Albanese maintains the reform is needed.
3: We've changed our position.
4: So you've lied about your position?
3: No, we've changed our position.
2: Opposition leader Angus Taylor says the changes won't lift supply and will go a long way to damage aspiration.
5: We're going to fight it every day to when the legislation comes to the Parliament and beyond.
2: The money raised from the tax hikes will be used to help fund a $250 offset for wage and salary earners, which will be paid from next financial year as part of annual tax returns.
0: New South Wales's peak body for domestic violence services warns rising cost of living pressures are contributing to a surge in requests for help. Angie Gill from DV New South Wales says financial pressures don't cause family violence, but they do put extra

0: Wine are drinking alcohol at risky levels. Australia's national alcohol guidelines recommend no more than 10 standard drinks a week and no more than 4 on any one day to reduce the risk of harm. Flinders University's Dr. Stefano Zaccanini says there are a number of factors linking middle-aged men to harmful drinking levels.
1: Namely, the co-use of smoking, typically tobacco products, and or the co-use of illicit or unprescribed drugs. We've also found that men who resided in rural and remote and outer regional locations were also linked with risky drinking.
0: This is Air News. In rugby league, Ivana Lalesio will fulfil a childhood dream when she runs out in tomorrow night's State of Origin Game 2. The Maroons centre is out to help her Queensland side square the series, with the team hoping for a faster start at Lang Park. Alessio says she can't wait to get out there.
2: It means you care and it's something exciting. You know, Origin's what I've dreamt of since I was 3 years old, so to be able to live out your dreams. And Suncorp's a stadium that I've always wanted to play at and wonder what it felt like. So definitely looking forward to that, and especially on home soil, there's not much better than that.
0: Meanwhile, a transfer may be looming for New Zealand Warriors halfback Luke Metcalf, who's been given the all clear to explore his options away from the NRL club. In news, Sarah Patterson explains.
3: The Warriors have confirmed a request has been made from Metcalf's management, with the club having agreed to let the star halfback engage with rival clubs from next year onwards. Metcalf is contracted to the Warriors until the end of 2028. In a statement, Warriors Chief Executive Cameron George said the club would not be making any further comment until an update from Metcalf and his management is forthcoming. Sarah Patterson, S Sport.
0: The PNG Chiefs are believed to be looking at Australian rugby to boost their playing roster. The new rugby league franchise is understood to be targeting rising star Trayvon Pritchard and his older brother Caden. In AFL, Brisbane coach Chris Fagan has heaped praise on an unsung lion ahead of Thursday's grand final rematch. The champion coach singling out Darcy Wilmot's start to 2026, saying the 22-year-old always flies under the radar. Australian Independent Radio News.
4: Good morning. Back in the chair. I was away yesterday. Sorry about that. But these things do happen. My name's Diane Gray. You're listening to Mama's Morning Show. It's Wednesday today, 5 minutes past nine, 13th of May today. So we've got a whole lot of 70s, 80 issues for you today. Let's check out what those temperatures are doing right now. And starting off in Carnarvon, a very nice 30 degrees, mostly sunny for Carnarvon. Right now, 21.5 degrees, the wind south-south-easterly, just over 11 k's an hour. Wiluna, 26, mostly sunny, sitting on 19.5 at the moment with a north-easterly breeze. And the gusts are sitting at around 13 k's an hour. Meekatharra, 27, mostly sunny. 21.2 right now, northeasterly wind. And the gusts are almost 26 k's an hour. Mount Magnet, very nice, 27 degrees expected today with a mostly sunny day. Sitting on 18.5. Northeasterly wind, 20.4 k an hour gusts. And Mullawar and Geraldton, where did that go? There we go, better roll it up a bit. Mullawar, 25 and sunny, 19.7 right now, with an east northeasterly wind, a bit blustery, 48.2 k an hour gusts. And to the coast, Geraldton chasing a mostly sunny day with a top expected of around 29 degrees. Right now, sitting on around 19.5. The wind, nor-northeasterly wind, and the gusts are around 33.3 k's an hour. So a little bit of wind, but lots of sunshine. And there are currently, there are some bushfire being monitored up around Bukhara in the Shire of Irwin, and also in the Shire of Northampton, up around Benue, and Navawar in the Shire of Chapman Valley as well. If you're heading down south, there's also a prescribed burn that's happening a bit northeast or northwest, sorry, of Eneabba. So might be a bit of smoke around the place. But yeah, some bushfires happening around the place. So if there's smoke haze where you are, probably pay to keep the windows closed and make sure you've got your asthma plan, just in case, if that's what you need to do. Coming up, we are going to have some more music now, and we've got Pussyfoot to kick us off this morning.

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listening to Mama's Morning Show. It's about 16 and a half minutes away from the 10 o'clock news. And after that, we'll have some more great tunes. But right now, we've got the Hollies and America as well. Thanks for your company. You're listening to Mama's Morning Show. Hope you are having a great morning and have had a nice cuppa or two. It's always important to start the day off right, isn't it? Thanks for your company.

0: This is ANU's Western Australia, I'm Lee Harrison. Native title holders in the Pilbara have been awarded $150 million in compensation after the mining of their land without permission. Jamie Smith reports.
1: The federal court has found Fortescue's Solomon Hub mining operation had significant cultural impacts on the Injibati people. The Injibati Nurra Aboriginal Corporation had been seeking compensation over the operation, which began in 2013, despite not having an agreement with traditional owners. Handing down his decision, Justice Stephen Burley found while the economic value of the land was relatively low, the removal and destruction of artifacts in heritage zones and the effects of dewatering in the area caused great distress. He concluded the claim for cultural loss should be assessed in the amount of $150 million, plus an additional $100,000 for economic losses. Jamie Smith, Perth.
0: A Perth father has faced court over a serious crash which killed two young girls in Perth's eastern suburbs. A 24-year-old, Jean Luckou, is accused of veering off the road and crashing his car into a tree last month. Two girls, aged 3 and 4, who were passengers in the car, died in hospital more than a week later, while his 24-year-old passenger was seriously injured. In Midland Magistrates Court, prosecutors alleged the driver had inhaled nitrous oxide before the crash. WA Police Force has confirmed one of its officers died in a car crash last week. The 54-year-old was on duty and driving to work when she collided with another car at an intersection in Hopeland on Thursday night. She was rushed to hospital but has since died. A 63-year-old woman in the other car escaped with minor injuries. Turning to sport now, Patrick Cripps and Jacob Wietering are both committing to staying at Carlton following Michael Voss's departure. The Blues' next coach will be Cripps' fifth coach since debuting in 2014.
2: Mate, I'm contracted in the next year, so like I said before, I'm really committed in terms of this season. Like it's I'm not just going to wave the white flag and waste the year. Like there's a lot of footy to play out this year, so the privilege to play AFL, any game of AFL, is a massive honour.
0: As well as a new coach, the Blues are also looking for a new list boss with Nick Austin leaving the club. St Kilda star Nasiah Wanganeen Malira has been sidelined for at least 3 more weeks after suffering a calf strain. Saints co-captain Callum Wilkie will be given every chance to face Richmond on Sunday. Dan Ryan has labelled the West Coast Fever's 20-point loss to the Thunderbirds on Friday as unacceptable. The Fever were jumped by their opponents in what was a second straight loss at home as they slipped to third on the ladder. Coach Ryan says it's the way they lost that hurt.

0: 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You can get a free host kit as well. 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And the host kit contains everything you need to host a successful morning tea that your guests will love. And inside you'll find posters, decorations, recipes, games, lots more. So register now, host a morning tea your way, raise vital funds for people impacted by cancer. Go and check it out. You can see a nice little chocolate muffin recipe on there as well. Coming up, we've got Smokey.
1: Breathless drive on a downtown street. A motorbike ride in the midday heat. The dust that hung from the desert skies. Run though we'd run,

0: Asthma is a respiratory condition typically characterized by difficulty in breathing. Symptoms may include shortness of breath, chest tightness, a dry irritating cough, or wheezing. People with asthma essentially have sensitive airways in their lungs, which can narrow or tighten if they are exposed to certain triggers, like pollen or cigarette smoke. Reducing your exposure to whatever your asthma triggers are won't reduce your risk of an attack or its symptoms. Judy Wicking from National Asthma Council Australia has some information for people who have been recently diagnosed with asthma.
1: The important thing is for people who have been given the diagnosis of asthma to have an understanding of what that means, regular medical review with their health professional, whether it be a doctor, asthma and respiratory educator, nurse or Aboriginal health worker, making sure that they're monitoring their symptoms, that they understand the different types of medication that they've been prescribed and how those medications work, so that they know why one medication needs to be taken every day, such as a preventer, and why other medications, such as relievers, are used to relieve the symptoms as needed. So not a regular basis, but as required. The other thing that's important to have is what we call a written asthma action plan. And this is a plan of action to help recognise any change in their symptoms, but then to provide some instructions about how to manage those symptoms. Especially if someone's going to have an asthma attack, an asthma action plan will provide them details about how to manage that with their medications and their relievers. Also, it will give them instructions about when they should go and see a doctor or when they indeed may even need to call an ambulance.
0: For more information, visit nationalasthma.org.au. That's nationalasthma.org.au.
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1: 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Here's Chris McMillan, CEO of Cancer Council Queensland.
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0: I'm Mark Dransfield. The Federal Treasurer is giving a key speech to sell his budget changes, which will penalise investors to fund a tax cut. More from Federal Politics Editor Michael Packey.
1: Prime Minister Anthony Albanese hit the airwaves trying to explain why he used Labor's fifth budget to break key election promises, which will see the capital gains tax discount and negative gearing concessions reined in, while trusts will face a 30% tax from mid-2028.
2: We've changed our position.
3: So you've lied about your position, Sarah.
2: No, we've changed our position.
1: Treasurer Jim Chalmers will use a National Press Club address to flesh out how these changes would work, arguing existing investments using these instruments won't be affected. Opposition leader Angus Taylor says the Coalition won't back legislation to enable the tax hikes.
4: I think it is a war on aspiration. It's an assault on aspiration in this country.
1: Labor says the measures will raise $8 billion by the end of the decade, and that money will be used to fund a $250 tax offset, which will be paid to wage and salary earners each year as part of their tax return. Michael Packey, Canberra.
0: Wages have risen 3.3% over the year to March, a slight reduction on the previous numbers released in December. The biggest wage increases were in healthcare and social assistance industries. Australia is seeing a changing used car market as cost of living pressures and the Middle East war drive consumers to lower cost vehicles. Automotive Dealer Association CEO James Vortman says since January, around 28,000 used hybrid vehicles were sold across the country.
5: And they're so popular that some of the used vehicles on the market, used hybrid vehicles, are sort of carrying the same value that they had when they were sold for new. So there are not enough hybrid vehicles on the used car market. Customers cannot buy them quick enough.
0: Excess screen time is robbing preschoolers of sleep, harming their development. More from Lee Harrison.
6: A University of Queensland study has found more than half of all children aged 0 to 6 are spending more than the recommended maximum of an hour a day of screen time. Further study has found that for every hour a two-year-old spends on a handheld device, their sleep is delayed by 30 minutes. And by age 5, almost 40% are using those devices in their bedrooms. Researchers have told News Corp early childhood is one of the most rapid periods of brain development, with much of that happening during sleep. And even small reductions in slumber can lead to poorer learning outcomes, as well as emotional and behavioural difficulties. Lee Harrison, Air News.
0: In other news, former New South Wales Police Commissioner Karen Webb will help oversee a review of the Northern Territory's child protection system, sparked by the death of a five-year-old girl. And plans for a $1.5 billion Trump Tower on the Gold Coast have reportedly been scrapped. The 91-storey building was announced in late February and was set to become the Trump Organisation's first project in Australia. But the proposal's now been pulled from the organisation's website amid claims the Middle East conflict stopped the plans. Checking the Aussie share market, the All Ords is trading down 14 points at 88.95. One Australian dollar is buying 72.46 US cents. This is Air News. Josh Fraser has led Carlton training for the first time today as the search for a new coach begins. Inexperienced coaches from James Kelly to Hayden Skipworth through to the experience of Ken

0: person they'd ask.
1: NRL and Queensland star Pat Carrigan has no doubts Daly Cherry Evans could deliver once more in the State of Origin. The former Maroons captain is a contender to replace injured halfback Tom Dearden for Game 1. Carrigan says even at 37, Cherry Evans is made for Origin.
2: I've been privileged enough to play under him before as a leader, and mate, he, you know, epitomises what that state's about, and yeah, he's led us through some, you know, tough times and some great series that people probably didn't expect Queensland to win as well.
1: In tennis, Coco Gauff has come from a set down to secure her spot in the quarterfinals of the Italian Open, and LeBron James is yet to decide whether he'll play a record-extending 24th season in the NBA. Australian Independent Radio News.
3: And the time now is, well, heading on for 5 minutes past 11 on this Wednesday morning. Coming up, bit of Fleetwood Mac.

And the time now is 19 minutes past 11 on this Wednesday morning. And just a reminder, the Geraldton Regional Careers Expo is on up at the Geraldton University Centre on Onslow Street today. Now, people can head up there from 3 until 6. That's when it's open to the public. It's all about exploring careers, linking up with over 50 plus different employers that will be participating. There'll be demos. Admission is free, so you don't have to worry about that. So head on up there if you're searching for the right job. Excuse me. Explore the exciting opportunities and build connections. So that's from 3 to 6, Geraldton University Centre for the Geraldton Regional Careers Expo.

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2: We-

thanks so much for your company today. I'll be back in the chair tomorrow. Right now, it's 10 minutes to 12. I'm going to leave you with a little bit of disco to take us there. So you can have a little dance before 12. After that, got a whole lot of Aussie country coming your way for the next hour. So thanks for your company. Stay safe. And I'll be back in the chair tomorrow. It's Thursday, of course, so it's our country road day. And we'll be having lots and lots of old country for you from 9 to 12 tomorrow morning. Thanks for your company.

0: I'm Mark Dransfield. The federal government claims budget reforms to property taxes are needed so young people can compete with investors. Sean Bindley reports.
1: The capital gains tax has been reined in, while negative gearing will only apply to newly built homes. The opposition argues Labor has made the changes to pay for its spending measures, but Deputy Prime Minister Richard Marle says the reforms will help create a level playing field for first home buyers.
2: The next generation is able to access the Australian dream of owning a home, and that's why we've moved down the path that we have. And so this will mean that new home buyers coming into the housing market are not competing in for properties with property investors.
0: The AMA says the budget was not clear on whether Australians would receive bigger Medicare rebates to meet rising healthcare expenses. Queensland President Dr. Nick Yim says definitive action was a missed opportunity.
3: There was an opportunity here to address the out-of-pocket expenses for our patients. We know that there's increased gap payments for pathology, radiology and consultation services, and this is something that we do really need to address, and that's by increasing that Medicare rebate.
0: A man's in hospital under police guard after allegedly blowing up an ATM at Melbourne's Queen Vic Market. Madeline Burke reports.
4: Police say three people used explosives to access an ATM at Queen Vic Market shortly before three this morning. They fled on foot, but one of them was later found with serious upper body injuries on nearby Peel Street. The man, aged in his 40s, was taken to hospital under police guard in a serious condition. Police have taped off a large section of the market, which is closed on Wednesdays. Madeline Burke, Melbourne.
0: Meantime, a 53-year-old man has been charged over the burglary of a Hobart business where a safe containing $22,000 in cash was stolen. The safe was taken early last month. Investigations led police to charge the Hobart man yesterday. He'll appear in court in August. New figures show regional property markets are outperforming their city counterparts when it comes to price growth. Cotality data shows internal migration and affordability remain key drivers of demand for property in the regions. Head of research Jared Berg says regional markets are more resilient.
5: The trend across the country has been that the regional areas have outperformed the capital cities. Nationally, it was a 3.3% increase for the regions in the past 3 months, whereas the capitals increased by 1.1%.
0: Overseas now, and the UK Prime Minister maintains he will get on with governing as calls grow for his resignation. Nine's Europe correspondent Hannah Sinclair reports.
6: Four ministers have resigned and almost 90 MPs are calling for Sir Keir Starmer to quit, but the British Prime Minister telling his cabinet the Labour Party has a process to challenge the leadership that hasn't been triggered, so he's going to get on with governing. 110 MPs are backing Keir Starmer despite bad local election results for the party last week. Victorian-born MP Catherine West leading calls for a leadership contest, but potential contenders are keeping quiet. A replacement candidate would need 20% of the party's support to force an election.
0: Hannah Sinclair reporting. This is AIR News. North Queensland have explained why one of the NRL's biggest names will miss Magic Round. Fresh from breaking the Cowboys' all-time games record, Jason Taumalolo has been rested for Saturday's clash with the Roosters. Coach Todd Payton says his star prop just needs a breather.
7: He's been battling a few things over the past couple of weeks. He's been getting injections. You know, he's played 10 games straight. Given the amount of games he's played and the way he plays, we've made a smart decision based on what's ahead of us over the course of the rest of the season.
0: AFL and Darcy Cameron has been ruled out of Collingwood's clash with Sydney on Friday night, but as Eddie Summerfield reports, a Carlton star has stolen the show at training.
8: Anthony Koutafidis made a career of dominating the Pies, the former Carlton star leading a training day with all-inclusive life at Collingwood headquarters.
9: Incredible athlete, much similar to myself in terms of biceps.
8: A day of chaos at Cooters Blues yesterday. Craig McRae complimentary of Premiership teammate Michael Voss's coaching career at Icon Park.
9: As a

0: Whether you're into sports, dancing, art, or music, as long as you're involved in something and keeping your mind and body active, you're doing the right thing. 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

0: Across Western Australia, this is Pena Rainima with Ingada News. Aboriginal and Torres Strait Islander listeners are warned that the following program may contain stories and voices of people who have passed away. The federal court has ruled that Fortescue Metals Group must pay compensation to the Yindjibarndi Noora Aboriginal Corporation over the impact of mining on Yindjibarndi country in the Pilbara. The court awarded $150 million for cultural loss linked to Fortescue's Solomon Hub operations, along with economic loss expected to total about $100,000 plus interest. The judgment found mining activities caused major cultural harm, including destruction of heritage sites and damage to songlines and country. Yindjibarndi CEO Michael Woodley said yesterday any decision that recognizes the impact of Indigenous heritage loss was something the group could work with, but the ruling would be reviewed by their lawyers. Fortescue says it accepts the Yindjibarndi people are entitled to compensation. Yindjibarndi elder Marianne Chidi told Ngada Media that $150 million represented 8.33% of the original $1.8 billion claimed and disrespected the elders who had fought so long against FMG, including her late father, Ned Chidi.
1: I don't know, just struggling hard to find, especially for my dad, it was 106. He lived that long to help Yindjibarndi with their struggle, and it's just being disrespectful to him and my mum.
0: Police in Geraldton are appealing for information after an armed robbery at a retail store in Wandina. Officers were called to a shop on Barrett Drive just before 7 a.m. on Tuesday after a Duras alarm was activated. It's alleged a man armed with a knife entered the store, threatened a staff member, and demanded cash and items before fleeing the scene. The employee was not physically injured. The suspect is described as having a dark complexion, medium to solid build, and was wearing dark clothing and a balaclava. Detectives have released images of a man they believe may assist with the inquiries and urge anyone with information to contact Crime Stoppers. The Goldfields Women's Shelter says technology is being increasingly used to carry out domestic abuse. Over the past 18 months, the service has introduced new safety measures, including checking vehicles for tracking devices and using Faraday cases to block surveillance. Chief Executive Susie Williams told the ABC smart devices are being used to monitor and harass women, creating new risks for those seeking support. She says the organization is now focusing on education and prevention to help clients stay safe.
2: So we're seeing more and more of that on a local level. We've had to gear up and educate on ways to actually stop this tech abuse.
0: New figures released for International Nurses Day yesterday show healthcare workers remain among the most at-risk employees in Australia. Safe Work Australia data reveals nurses and care workers are more than six times more likely to suffer serious workplace assault injuries compared to the national average, while also facing high risk of fatigue, stress, and musculoskeletal injuries. The Australian Institute of Health and Safety says violence, abuse, and psychological strain should not be accepted as part of the job. Chief Executive Julia Whitford says stronger action is needed from government, employers and unions to improve workplace safety for nurses and carers.
3: Nurses care for Australians every day and, like everyone, deserve to go to work and come home safely.
0: The capital gains tax discount has been scrapped and negative gearing won back in an effort to address intergenerational housing inequality. Noah Sikkim reports from Canberra.
4: Treasurer Jim Chalmers acknowledged the growing interest of the public into the changes to housing taxes and the likely fallout during last night's budget lockup.
5: And I acknowledge that this is a government coming to a different view to the view that we held 12 months ago.
4: Under the changes, the current capital gains tax discount of 50% will instead align with inflation and introduce a minimum 30% tax on gains from July next year. Meanwhile, negative gearing will be limited to new builds, but existing arrangements will remain unchanged for all properties held before last night. Income generated from the updated tax settings will go towards a $250 tax offset for all workers.
0: And to stay up to date with Ngada News, follow us on Instagram, like us on Facebook, or visit our website at ngadamedia.com.au. Pena Rainima, Ngada News.
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0: It's been a while now, and you've had this feeling of concern, uneasiness, unhappiness, and sorrow, and you don't know what it is. 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

0: I'm Mark Dransfield. Treasurer Jim Chalmers is defending controversial tax changes included in the federal budget. Labor's broken key election promises by applying a new 30% tax on capital gains and limiting negative gearing to new builds. Dr. Chalmers has told the National Press Club the reforms are needed to fix a broken system.
1: In the decade to 1999, average house prices and full-time incomes grew at around the same rate. In the decades since then, that link has been broken. House prices have risen by more than 400% since 1999, more than twice as fast as average full-time earnings.
0: However, opposition leader Angus Taylor says the budget is an attack on aspiration and the government has lied to the public.
2: Higher taxes on small businesses, on homes, on savings. This is going right to the heart of aspirational Australia, and I think it is a war on aspiration. It's an assault on aspiration in this country.
0: A 20-year-old man accused of plotting a mass casualty terror attack in Perth is now facing a further six charges. Jason Joseph Michaels faced the Stirling Gardens Magistrates Court via video link this morning. The six additional charges include possession of violent extremist material, child abuse material, objectionable material and bulletproof clothing. The case has been adjourned for 8 weeks. New South Wales police have now formally identified a body found in the state's central west as Julian Ingram. The discovery brought an end to 4 months of searching for the killer who shot dead three people, including his ex-partner, at Lake Cargilligo in January. A sailor has saved two people stranded at sea in a late-night water rescue on the Gold Coast. Georgina Winter reports.
3: Two people were found clinging to a kayak after their boat capsized offshore in Southport. The pair had been drifting for nearly an hour in the dark when they were spotted by a passing catamaran. The man on board managed to pull them to safety before water police arrived just after 10 to bring them back to shore. While the man in his 40s and the woman in her 50s were uninjured, they were taken to hospital as a precaution. Georgina Winter reporting.
0: Melbourne's soccer community is rallying around a Year 7 student who was rescued from underneath a train at North Melbourne Station. The 12-year-old was trapped after his bag got snagged. He's in a stable condition. Research shows more than 2 million men aged between 30 and 59 are drinking alcohol at risky levels. Australia's national alcohol guidelines recommend to no more than 10 standard drinks a week and no more than 4 on any one day to reduce the risk of harm. Flinders University's Dr. Stefano Zaccanini says there are a number of factors linking middle-aged men to harmful drinking.
4: Namely, the co-use of smoking, typically tobacco products, and or the co-use of illicit or unprescribed drugs. We've also found that men who resided in rural and remote and outer regional locations were also linked with risky drinking.
0: And in air showbiz, Israel has qualified for the final of this year's Eurovision Song Contest in Vienna. Chants of Stop the Genocide could be heard as the Israeli entrants sang in the first semi-final. Spain, the Netherlands, Iceland, Ireland and Slovenia have all boycotted this year's contest over Israel's war in Gaza. This is Air News. Collingwood coach Craig McRae has emphatically endorsed one of his assistants to replace Michael Voss at Carlton. Hayden Skipworth is considered among the leading contenders for the Blues role vacated by Voss yesterday. McRae says Skipworth is highly regarded at the Magpies and ready to take the next step in his career.
5: Just his strategy is really good. His people management is really good. The way he owns a room, he's really well organised. He's so curious. He's always bettering himself, constantly looking for a better way. He travels to better himself. All these things. He's got a lot of experience now.
0: Ken Hinckley is not ruling out going for the job after finishing up at Port Adelaide last year. Josh Fraser has led Carlton training today. Turning to NRL and just in, champion Panthers coach Ivan Cleary says he'll move on from the club at the end of next season. Meantime, Queensland great Sam Thaiday is backing bolter Jake Clifford to get the call up to replace the injured Tom Dearden in the Maroons side. Clifford will be up against his two main rivals for the role, Daly Cherry Evans and Sam Walker, when the Cowboys face the Roosters this weekend. Thaiday says Clifford should get a shot.
6: At the moment, I'm leaning more towards Jake Clifford filling that role of half because of our little red-headed mate and Tom Dearden not being there.
0: And in cricket, Aussie captain Pat Cummins has top scored as his side Sunrisers Hyderabad suffered an 82-run loss in the IPL. Australian Independent Radio News.

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myself and my bad luck. 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

0: You hear people talking about having a 2-year plan, a 5-year plan. 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

0: I'm Mark Dransfield. The Prime Minister argues he needed to break key election promises so the government can hit its target of 1.2 million new homes. The capital gains tax discount will be reined in and will limit negative gearing deductions to new property purchases. Anthony Albanese says the current system is not lifting housing supply and change is needed.
1: We don't want for the future generation and the current generation of young people to be locked out of the market, and for there to be the development in Australia of a 2

0: they're going to be held accountable for it. And how can you trust anything they're saying when this is such a bad faith budget?
1: Meantime, National Disability Services CEO Michael Perusco says implementation of NDIS changes in the budget is critical, but the detail is missing.
2: Behind every number, there's a human face. So a person with a profound intellectual disability living with their parents, a child with cerebral palsy, a young person with a spinal cord injury.
1: The man who orchestrated the killing of a rival bikie gang leader south of Perth has been jailed. David Pye offered a former soldier $150,000 to kill Nick Martin at Kwinana Motorplex in 2020. A man's in hospital under police guard after an explosive was used to blow up an ATM in Melbourne's CBD. Police believe three people were involved in the robbery at Queen Victoria Market. Regional home prices are rising faster than capitals as people priced out of the city move to the bush. Gabriel Hodson has more.
3: Data from Cotality shows country dwelling values rose 3.3% in the first 3 months of this year, outpacing the average 1.1% increase across our state capitals. The real estate intelligence platform says affordability is the main driver, with the results showing regional markets are more resilient in difficult economic times. Selling times are the fastest in WA and Queensland. The slowest selling areas were in or near the south coast of New South Wales. Gabriel Hodson reporting.
1: Meantime, plans for a controversial high-rise development on the Gold Coast have been axed. Chloe Affleck with more.
4: The 91-storey Trump Tower, set to be built in the heart of surfers paradise, was first announced in February, with the billion-dollar deal to become the Trump Organisation's flagship project in Australia. But those plans have now been scrapped just 3 months after a deal was signed between Gold Coast developer Altus Property Group and the Trump Organisation at Mar-a-Lago Resort. The organisation says Altus failed to fulfil its obligations. However, the developer has denied the claims, telling the Australian Financial Review, the Trump brand was becoming increasingly toxic in Australia. It comes after a petition to stop the Trump Tower garnered more than 124,000 signatures. Chloe Affleck reporting.
1: And a Dutch hospital has quarantined 12 staff members due to samples from a hantavirus patient being handled without following strict protocols. This is AIR News. First to NRL, and Ivan Cleary has announced he's calling time on his illustrious coaching career at the Penrith Panthers. The four-time premiership winner will step aside for his assistant Peter Wallace at the end of the 2027 NRL season.
5: I feel like it's definitely the right thing for me, my family and also the club. Part of being a coach and a leader is you kind of gain an intuition over many years, and I feel really strongly that this is the right time for me to step aside.
1: AFL fans will be denied a blockbuster matchup between Collingwood's Darcy Cameron and Sydney's Brodie Grundy on Friday night. Magpies coach Craig McRae is ruling out Darcy Cameron for the SCG clash due to a minor ankle injury and personal reasons.
6: Yeah, Darcy's not going to play. He's got a bit going on with his body. We're going to rule him out, not travel. His partner is due next week as well. There's a bit going on around the house.
1: Tennis, and Coco Gauff has come from a set down to secure her spot in the quarterfinals of the Italian Tennis Open. LeBron James is yet to decide whether he'll play a record-extending 24th season in the NBA. And Australia will have a challenger for the America's Cup for the first time in more than 25 years, with plans underway for an entry in 2027. Australian Independent Radio News.
7: This is a song inspired by my uncle. Uncle Banjo Clark from the forest of Framlingham. Where them dooberry is a koala. We have the sacred koala down there. A song called Weeping in the Forest.

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2: Edibuga. Edibuga is a dolphin. You spell it I-R-R-A-B-U-G-A. Can you say Edibuga?
3: This message was brought to you by Bundiyar Irrawonga Language Centre and Radio Mama.

0: Across Western Australia, this is Pena Rainima with Ingada News. Aboriginal and Torres Strait Islander listeners are warned that the following program may contain stories and voices of people who have passed away. The federal court has ruled that Fortescue Metals Group must pay compensation to the Yindjibarndi Noongar Aboriginal Corporation over the impact of mining on Yindjibarndi country in the Pilbara. The court awarded $150 million for cultural loss linked to Fortescue's Solomon Hub operations, along with economic loss expected to total about $100,000 plus interest. The judgment found mining activities caused major cultural harm, including destruction of heritage sites and damage to songlines and country. Yindjibarndi CEO Michael Woodley said yesterday any decision that recognizes the impact of Indigenous heritage loss was something the group could work with, but the ruling would be reviewed by their lawyers. Fortescue says it accepts the Yindjibarndi people are entitled to compensation. Yindjibarndi elder Marianne Chidi told Ngada Media that $150 million represented 8.33% of the original $1.8 billion claimed and disrespected the elders who had fought so long against FMG, including her late father, Ned Chidi.
1: I don't know, I'm just struggling hard to find, especially for my dad, who was 106. He lived that long to help Yindjibarndi with their struggle, and it's just being disrespectful to him and my mum.
0: Police in Geraldton are appealing for information after an armed robbery at a retail store in Wandina. Officers were called to a shop on Barrett Drive just before 7 a.m. on Tuesday after a Duras alarm was activated. It's alleged a man armed with a knife entered the store, threatened a staff member, and demanded cash and items before fleeing the scene. The employee was not physically injured. The suspect is described as having a dark complexion, medium to solid build, and was wearing dark clothing and a balaclava. Detectives have released images of a man they believe may assist with the inquiries and urge anyone with information to contact Crime Stoppers. The Goldfields Women's Shelter says technology is being increasingly used to carry out domestic abuse. Over the past 18 months, the service has introduced new safety measures, including checking vehicles for tracking devices and using Faraday cases to block surveillance. Chief Executive Susie Williams told the ABC smart devices are being used to monitor and harass women, creating new risks for those seeking support. She says the organization is now focusing on education and prevention to help clients stay safe.
2: So we're seeing more and more of that on a local level. We've had to gear up and educate on ways to actually stop this tech abuse.
0: New figures released for International Nurses Day yesterday show healthcare workers remain among the most at-risk employees in Australia. Safe Work Australia data reveals nurses and care workers are more than six times more likely to suffer serious workplace assault injuries compared to the national average, while also facing high risk of fatigue, stress, and musculoskeletal injuries. The Australian Institute of Health and Safety says violence, abuse, and psychological strain should not be accepted as part of the job. Chief Executive Julia Whitford says stronger action is needed from government, employers and unions to improve workplace safety for nurses and carers.
3: Nurses care for Australians every day and, like everyone, deserve to go to work and come home safely.
0: The capital gains tax discount has been scrapped and negative gearing won back in an effort to address intergenerational housing inequality. Noah Sikkim reports from Canberra.
4: Treasurer Jim Chalmers acknowledged the growing interest of the public into the changes to housing taxes and the likely fallout during last night's budget lockup.
5: And I acknowledge that this is a government coming to a different view to the view that we held 12 months ago.
4: Under the changes, the current capital gains tax discount of 50% will instead align with inflation and introduce a minimum 30% tax on gains from July next year. Meanwhile, negative gearing will be limited to new builds, but existing arrangements will remain unchanged for all properties held before last night. Income generated from the updated tax settings will go towards a $250 tax offset for all workers.
0: And to stay up to date with Ngada News, follow us on Instagram, like us on Facebook, or visit our website at ngadamedia.com.au. Pena Rainima, Ngada News.
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0: This GNFL game day brings Radio Mama and friends to Mazzucchelli Oval. 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It sure will be a ripper. 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
1: Our local Wadjuri word is nathe. 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You can say nathe in this sentence. Where is the nathe? Or, you know, nathe. Nathe is spelt NHAATHAYI. Can you say nathe?
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0: I'm Alan Baskin. The federal government has gone on the front foot on its changes to property taxes during question time in Parliament. The government has used the budget to rein in capital gains tax and restrict negative gearing to new builds. The opposition says the policies will do little to make housing more affordable. But Anthony Albanese has told Parliament the changes will help boost supply and lower prices.
1: What I can confirm is, as a direct result, and it's there in the budget papers, increase housing supply by at least 30,000. 30,000 as a direct result.
2: Order.
0: New figures show regional property markets are outperforming their city counterparts when it comes to price growth. Cotality data shows internal migration and affordability remain key drivers of demand for property in the regions. Head of research, Jared Berg, says while there is a loss of momentum in price growth, regional markets are more resilient.
3: The trend across the country has been that the regional areas have outperformed the capital cities. Nationally, it was a 3.3% increase for the regions in the past 3 months, whereas the capitals increased by 1.1%.
0: The company behind online education giant Canvas is believed to have paid a multi-million dollar ransom to hackers after a major data breach. More than 120 Australian schools and universities were impacted by the attack, with experts warning student data remains at risk. A Victorian man's been jailed for 9 years for trying to smuggle 22 kilos of cocaine into the country hidden in printers. Australian Border Force officers intercepted 5 printers on their way into the country and found 10 packets of cocaine hidden within the paper trays. The 47-year-old is the third Victorian man to have been jailed over the foiled plot. A huge police raid has unfolded near Geelong as part of an investigation into illegal gun manufacturing. Police, robots, drones and the dog squad have swarmed a house at Lara. A 47-year-old was arrested last month after drugs, a machine gun and 3D-printed firearms were found at a property in the same area. Police have confirmed the latest raid is connected. Former New South Wales Police Commissioner Karen Webb has been named to oversee a review of the Northern Territory's child protection system. She'll work with Northern Territory public servant Greg Shanahan on the review, which has been triggered by the death of a 5-year-old girl at Alice Springs. The reject shop has recalled HTI Playsand after traces of asbestos were found in the product. Families are being told to stop using the sand immediately and return it with proof of purchase for a full refund. Consumer watchdog ACCC is advising parents to check its website for disposal instructions. More than 90% of Australian drivers believe using a mobile phone while behind the wheel is dangerous, but most are still doing it. The National Driving Behaviour Report has found almost one-third of young drivers are checking notifications within minutes of receiving them. This is Air News. In NRL, Ivan Cleary has opened the door to coach the Blues at State of Origin level. The four-time premiership-winning mentor will finish at the Panthers at the end of 2027, saying it's time for a break. He was asked whether it would be the end of his coaching career.
4: I'm no interest in coaching another NRL club. If someone thought I was worthy of a rep job, I'd consider that probably.
0: Collingwood coach Craig McRae concedes Bobby Hill is not quite there as he presses for an AFL return. Hill has been playing at VFL level after spending time away from the club for personal reasons. McRae says the Norm Smith medalist won't be recalled until he's ready.
5: He's not quite there. You know, personally, watching Bobby and looking at his GPS, there's still a level that he's not quite meeting. But again, once he played one full game, so we'll give him a bit of time and space around those things. Yeah, obviously not being able to train with the family stuff is important to prepare to play. And we like setting people up to be successful with the way they play.
0: Collingwood has ruled out Darcy Cameron for Friday's clash with Sydney at the SCG. Cameron is battling an ankle injury. Fast bowler Darcy Brown has been dumped from Australia's Women's 2020 World Cup squad. Rory McIlroy has abandoned his practice round ahead of the US PGA Championship due to a toe injury. The NBA playoff, San Antonio has taken a 3-2 series lead over Minnesota. Australian Independent Radio News.

0: Yeah, look out. What are you doing here?
1: What do you mean? I rang you to say I was coming over.
0: Yeah, I know, but I didn't hear your car pull up. Usually I hear that beast from a mile away. It was proper quiet this time.
1: That's because I didn't drive here, simpleton.
0: What? Then how did you get here?
1: I walked.
0: You walked?
1: Well, I decided from now on that if I'm going to go somewhere that's within walking distance, then that's exactly what I'm going to do. Walk.
0: Well, your house isn't that close to mine.
1: Yes, it is. It only took me about 45 minutes to walk, and considering that we should walk for at least half an hour each day, I thought it was the perfect distance.
0: So what about this change?
1: I'm wanting to feel healthier. Plus, I wanted to save money on fuel. It's been great.
0: Well, are you going to come inside and have a seat?
1: How about you come outside and we'll go for a walk? I'm sure you could benefit from it.
0: I'm not worried about saving fuel.
1: Maybe not, but you look like you should worry about your tan. Plus, you'll get your daily vitamin D hit.
0: All right. Let me put on my shoes, my hat and some sunscreen.
1: Good girl.
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Guess you could say she saw through me and hugged my neck. I came home unexpectedly and caught her crying needlessly in the middle of the day. And it was in the early spring when flowers bloom and robins sing, she went away.

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0: Hey there, Harrison Peterson here from NIRS News, coming to you from the lands of the Yuggera and Turrbal peoples. By focusing on cost of living and housing, the federal budget will help Aboriginal and Torres Strait Islanders across the country. That's according to Malindiri McCarthy, the Federal Minister for Indigenous Australians.
1: So we're delivering a new $250 tax cut for every worker because we know that cost of living is our number one priority. So our combined tax cuts will put around $2,800 back into the pockets of all Australians on the average income. And we're looking at, you know, homes and building more homes and having the opportunity for people to buy their own homes. So that's around 75,000 more Australians.
0: Collectively, the budget is spending over $1 billion on closing the gap initiatives. That includes $218 million on For Our Way Strong Together, which is setting up 40 Aboriginal community-controlled organisations that will address sexual, family and domestic violence in Indigenous communities. Stolen Generations redress payments shouldn't be means-tested when calculating how much survivors need to pay for in-home aged care. That's the message from the Healing Foundation after the federal budget announced redress payments will no longer lead to survivors having to pay more for residential aged care.
2: Redress payments are still going to be means tested for in-home aged care services. So survivors will continue to face co-payments for supports like cooking, cleaning and transport. Those barriers will remain.
0: That's Professor Steve Larkin, the chair of the Healing Foundation. He says removing means testing for aged care treats Stolen Generation survivors with dignity. The appointment of a former police commissioner to review the Northern Territory's child protection system has been described as appalling. The anti-government has announced former New South Wales police commissioner Karen Webb will lead the independent inquiry alongside longtime NT public servant Greg Shahannon.
3: It's not child protection. It's child stealing. It's child torture. All they do is lock our children up in the NT. And if we look at the stats, you know, it's 4 out of 5 children that are not sentenced. These babies should be home. So to have Cop Karen head this inquiry is absolutely absurd and an absolute disrespect to all of our families.
0: That was Independent Senator Lydia Thorpe. A new mobile service has been launched to help women experiencing financial abuse. Murray Money Moves is the name of a program being run by Brisbane-based First Nations women's group, Strong Women Talking. CEO Sono Leone has told AAA it provides essential education.
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0: The most successful NRL coach of the last 5 years, Penrith's Ivan Cleary, has announced his plans to leave and his interest in coaching a representative team. He's guided the Panthers for 4 straight premierships between 2021 and 2024, and they're on top of the ladder this year. Cleary has ruled out coaching another NRL team, but says he'd consider a State of Origin role.
5: It's definitely something I've started thinking about probably the last 12 months here, which I'd never had before. If someone thought, yeah.
6: I'm Alan Baskin. Farmers are describing the federal budget as a mixed bag for the agriculture sector. They're exempt from changes to the capital gains tax discount and taxes on family trusts. The National Farmers Federation says the move eases the burden of handing farms over to the next generation. But President Hamish McIntyre says a lot has been left on the table.
7: We are in a situation where we've been advocating strongly for the importance of, nation-building industry and infrastructure like the inland rail that obviously has been put on hold now and is very frustrating.
6: The tourism industry is raising concerns the federal government will hamper Australian travellers and international visitors. The Albanese government will increase the amount it charges people who depart Australia. The passenger movement charge will rise to $80, up from $70. Tourism and Transport Forum Chief Executive Marky Osmond says there is little evidence the increase will go back to the industry.
8: there needs to be that willingness to spend something. You know, you can't just keep looking at the tourism industry as a bit of a fluffy nice to have. It's not a fluffy nice to have. It supports regional communities throughout Australia.
6: The man who orchestrated the killing of a rival bikie gang leader in Western Australia has been jailed for more than three decades. David Pye offered a former soldier $150,000 to kill Nick Martin at Kwinana Motorplex in 2020. Pye was found guilty of five other offences, including attempting to arrange the murders of two other people. The 43-year-old has been given a life sentence and won't be eligible for parole until he's served 34 years. A large property near Geelong in Victoria has been raided over a drug trafficking investigation. Christy Cooper has the story.
9: Specialist police using robots and drones have raided a property in Lara near Geelong. Witnesses watched as heavily armed officers moved in.
10: You've got cops everywhere in the street. They've just taken some sort of robot out of their car. There's a drone.

0: With bad behaviour continuing on the roads, Mark Dransfield reports.
1: The latest National Driving Behaviour Report has found almost a third of young drivers are checking notifications within minutes of receiving them and also checking their phones at red lights. But Road Safety Week founder Peter Fraser says it's not just drivers who play a role in reducing distractions.
2: As passengers, we can play a very active part in improving road safety outcomes by actually talking to the driver and saying, get off your phone if they're touching it or using it.
0: And to the Australian share market, the All Ords has closed down 28 points at 8880, and one Australian dollar was buying 72.4 US cents. This is AIR News. Australia is set to have a challenger for the America's Cup for the first time in more than 25 years, with plans underway to enter next year's edition. The 2027 Cup will be 44 years since Australia 2's famous victory to break the New York Yacht Club's 132-year winning streak. Member of that team, John Longley, says the country has continued to produce sailing talent since then.
3: Although we haven't sailed for 25 years, we have had sailors right through it. Many of the boats that have won have had Australians on board. So even though we haven't had the financial backing or have an Australian challenge, there's been Australians right at the top end of it.
0: NRL coaching greats Ivan Cleary has announced he will depart the Penrith Panthers at the end of next season. Cleary says he's not interested in coaching another club and has left open the idea of coaching New South Wales in State of Origin. Collingwood coach Craig McRae concedes Bobby Hill is not quite there as he presses for an AFL return. Hill has been playing at VFL level after spending time away from the club for personal reasons. Australia has named a 15-player squad for the 2020 World Cup, with fast bowler Darcy Brown a notable omission. Australian Independent Radio News.

0: It's great to have a passion. 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

0: Air Sport Australia, second edition. I'm Alan Baskin. Starting with NRL, and Ivan Cleary has announced he's calling time on his illustrious coaching career at the Panthers. The four-time premiership winner will step aside for his assistant, Peter Wallace, at the end of the 2027 NRL season.
1: I feel like it's definitely the right thing for me, my family, and also the club. Part of being a coach and a leader is you kind of gain an intuition over many years, and I feel really strongly that this is the right time for me to step aside.
0: Queensland great Sam Thiday is backing bolter Jake Clifford to get the call up to replace the injured Tom Dearden in the Maroons' State of Origin side. Clifford will be up against his two main rivals for the role, Daly Cherry-Evans and Sam Walker, when the Cowboys face the Roosters this weekend. Thiday says Clifford should get a shot.
2: At the moment, I'm leaning more towards Jake Clifford filling that role of half because of our little red-headed mate and Tom Dearden not being there.
0: A transfer may be looming for New Zealand Warriors halfback Luke Metcalf, who's been given the all-clear to explore his options away from the NRL club. Sarah Patterson with that story.
3: The Warriors have confirmed a request has been made from Metcalf's management, with the club having agreed to let the star halfback engage with rival clubs from next year onwards. Metcalf is contracted to the Warriors until the end of 2028. In a statement, Warriors Chief Executive Cameron George said the club would not be making any further comment until an update from Metcalf and his management is forthcoming. Sarah Patterson, S Sport.
0: The PNG Chiefs are believed to be looking at Australian rugby to boost their playing roster. The new rugby league franchise is understood to be targeting rising star Trayvon Pritchard and his older brother Caden. The AFL has pushed back the fixture release for round 16 to 22 until tomorrow. North Melbourne, currently 11th on the ladder with four wins, are looking for more prime-time exposure. The Roos have just one game on free-to-air television in the opening 15 rounds. Former captain Jai Simpkin says he and his star teammates would thrive in the prime-time spotlights.
4: Playing in the big games on Friday, Saturday nights against the big teams, that's where you want to be playing. And as you've seen on the weekend, some of our young guys like Georgie Wardlaw, who I thought on the weekend was probably his best game for the year. His intent to tackle and chase is as good as anyone in the competition. LDU was on fire. Colby, when he gets the ball and runs.
0: Giants players are shrugging off suggestions they could lose Toby Green to Geelong. The Cats are believed to have him in their sights if they can't secure Zach Butters. But Harvey Thomas says Green loves GWS.
5: He's got him in his ear, because I don't think he need to. I think I know where his heart lies, but obviously that's up to him. But no, I don't think anyone's in his ear. I don't think anyone's too worried.
0: AFL fans will be denied a blockbuster matchup between Collingwood's Darcy Cameron and Sydney's Brodie Grundy on Friday night. Magpies coach Craig McRae is ruling Cameron out of the SCG clash due to a minor ankle injury and for personal reasons.
6: Yeah, Darcy's not going to play. He's got a bit going on with his body. We're going to rule him out, not travel. His partner is due next week as well. There's a bit going on around the house.
0: Aussie captain Pat Cummins has top-scored as his side, Sunrisers Hyderabad, suffered an 82-run loss in the IPL. Meantime, Aussie batter Tim David has been hit with a ban and a fine in the IPL for making an obscene gesture. Australia has named a 15-player squad for the Women's 2020 World Cup, with fast bowler Darcy Brown a notable omission. Sophie Molyneux will captain the squad following the retirement of Elisa Healy. Socceroo Riley McGree has fallen short of achieving promotion to the English Premier League with Middlesbrough. McGree scored the opening goal as the Borough lost 2-1 to Southampton in a Championship playoff semi-final. The San Antonio Spurs have beaten the Minnesota Timberwolves 126-97, taking a 3-2 lead in their NBA playoff series. LeBron James says he has no idea if he'll extend his NBA playing career after the Lakers were eliminated from the playoffs by the Thunder. AFL great James Heard was taken to hospital after an incident on the set of Footy Classified last night. The Essendon great began coughing uncontrollably during the first segment, then left the set to be sick. Heard finished his on-air commitments before heading to hospital. He was given a general anaesthetic, had a tube put down his throat, where doctors found a piece of lamb lodged in his oesophagus. It was safely removed and he's resting at home. This is Air Sport Australia.
7: The history of pop. 1973.
8: One of the oddest hits of 1973 was an old 1962 novelty song, Monster Mash, by Bobby Boris Pickett and the Crypt Kickers. Second time around, it made number one. Elton John also admits that the influence of early 60s music was part of the inspiration behind Crocodile Rock. It was featured on his album Don't Shoot Me, I'm Only the Piano Player, which made number one, as well as his two-album set Goodbye Yellow Brick Road. Australia's Cold Joy had his first hit in 1959, and easily his biggest hit of the 70s with the country song Heaven Is My Woman's Love. It was the year's best-selling locally produced single. It was a good year for country music, with other hits coming from Donna Fargo with Funny Face, Barbara Ray with I Don't Wanna Play House, Helen Reddy with Delta Dawn, and even the Carpenters had a country-flavoured hit with Top of the World. Female vocalists had their fair share of hits in 1973. Apart from the ones we've just mentioned, there was also Shirley Bassey with her first Australian number one, Never Never Never, and Carly Simon did the same with You're So Vain. But there was one lady that broke the mould, a 25-year-old bass-playing rock vocalist from Detroit called Susie Quattro. Despite her American heritage, it was the UK and Australia that took her to heart. Down Under, she had two number one hits in 1973 with 48 Crash and her debut hit, Can the Can.
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2: Hey, next time you walk to your local for a few drinks, have a plan of how you're going to get home. 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
1: RAD. RAD.org.au.

0: I'm Alan Baskin. The federal government has gone on the front foot on its changes to property taxes during question time in Parliament. The government has used the budget to rein in capital gains tax and restrict negative gearing to new builds. The opposition says the policies will do little to make housing more affordable. But Anthony Albanese has told Parliament the changes will help boost supply and lower prices.
1: What I can confirm is, as a direct result, and it's there in the budget papers, increase housing supply by at least 30,000. 30,000 as a direct result.
2: Order.
0: New figures show regional property markets are outperforming their city counterparts when it comes to price growth. Cotality data shows internal migration and affordability remain key drivers of demand for property in the regions. Head of research, Jared Berg, says while there is a loss of momentum in price growth, regional markets are more resilient.
3: The trend across the country has been that the regional areas have outperformed the capital cities. Nationally, it was a 3.3% increase for the regions in the past 3 months, whereas the capitals increased by 1.1%.
0: The company behind online education giant Canvas is believed to have paid a multi-million dollar ransom to hackers after a major data breach. More than 120 Australian schools and universities were impacted by the attack, with experts warning student data remains at risk. A Victorian man's been jailed for 9 years for trying to smuggle 22 kilos of cocaine into the country hidden in printers. Australian Border Force officers intercepted 5 printers on their way into the country and found 10 packets of cocaine hidden within the paper trays. The 47-year-old is the third Victorian man to have been jailed over the foiled plot. A huge police raid has unfolded near Geelong as part of an investigation into illegal gun manufacturing. Police, robots, drones and the dog squad have swarmed a house at Lara. A 47-year-old was arrested last month after drugs, a machine gun and 3D-printed firearms were found at a property in the same area. Police have confirmed the latest raid is connected. Former New South Wales Police Commissioner Karen Webb has been named to oversee a review of the Northern Territory's child protection system. She'll work with Northern Territory public servant Greg Shanahan on the review, which has been triggered by the death of a 5-year-old girl at Alice Springs. The reject shop has recalled HTI Playsand after traces of asbestos were found in the product. Families are being told to stop using the sand immediately and return it with proof of purchase for a full refund. Consumer watchdog ACCC is advising parents to check its website for disposal instructions. More than 90% of Australian drivers believe using a mobile phone while behind the wheel is dangerous, but most are still doing it. The National Driving Behaviour Report has found almost one-third of young drivers are checking notifications within minutes of receiving them. This is Air News. Ivan Cleary has announced he's calling time on his illustrious coaching career at the Penrith Panthers. The 4-time premiership winner will step aside for his assistant, Peter Wallace, at the end of the 2027 NRL season.
4: I feel like it's definitely the right thing for me, my family and also the club. Part of being a coach and a leader is you kind of gain an intuition over many years, and I feel really strongly that this is the right time for me to step aside.
0: In AFL, West Coast midfielder Tim Kelly says facing the Giants on Sunday is a harder task than their ladder position suggests. GWS haven't hit their expectations to start 2026, sitting 13th on the ladder. Kelly says they can't afford to take them lightly.
5: Probably a side who have had their, had a few struggles to start the year off, but, when they get a lot of things right, they're a very dangerous football team. Clayton Oliver's there, Callaghan, Toby Green will float through there. They've got a lot of potent players we're going to have to be worried about.
0: Over their past 3 meetings, the Giants have an average winning margin over the Eagles of just under 70 points. Australia has named a 15-player squad for the 2020 World Cup, with fast bowler Darcy Brown a notable omission. Australian Independent Radio News.
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But I won't forget it. But I should bellow in gratitude for what you do.

0: Have you seen what happens to the garden hose if there's too much water pressure? 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Same can be said for the intricate network of blood vessels in our body. 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

0: This GNFL game day brings Radio Mama and friends to Mazzucchelli Oval. Catch Mr. Football, Glenn Barnden, Peter Forenzia and friends call the game of the week between Chapman Valley and Northampton. It sure will be a ripper. 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
1: It can be hard to talk about mental health. 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We caught up with Dr. Grant Blaschke to find out why it's important for all of us to have the words we need to describe how we're feeling and to ask how others are feeling.
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0: I'm Alan Baskin. Farmers are describing the federal budget as a mixed bag for the agriculture sector. They're exempt from changes to the capital gains tax discount and taxes on family trusts. The National Farmers Federation says the move eases the burden of handing farms over to the next generation. But President Hamish McIntyre says a lot has been left on the table.
1: We are in a situation where we've been advocating strongly for the importance of nation-building industry and infrastructure like the inland rail that obviously has been put on hold now and is very frustrating.
0: The tourism industry is raising concerns the federal government will hamper Australian travellers and international visitors. The Albanese government will increase the amount it charges people who depart Australia. The passenger movement charge will rise to $80, up from $70. Tourism and Transport Forum Chief Executive Margie Osmond says there is little evidence the increase will go back to the industry.
2: There needs to be that willingness to spend something. You know, you can't just keep looking at the tourism industry as a bit of a fluffy nice to have. It's not a fluffy nice to have. It supports regional communities throughout Australia.
0: The man who orchestrated the killing of a rival bikie gang leader in Western Australia has been jailed for more than three decades. David Pye offered a former soldier $150,000 to kill Nick Martin at Kwinana Motorplex in 2020. Pye was found guilty of five other offences, including attempting to arrange the murders of two other people. The 43-year-old has been given a life sentence and won't be eligible for parole until he's served 34 years. A large property near Geelong in Victoria has been raided over a drug trafficking investigation. Christy Cooper has the story.
3: Specialist police using robots and drones have raided a property in Lara near Geelong. Witnesses watched as heavily armed officers moved in.
4: You've got cops everywhere in the street. They've just taken some sort of robot out of their car. There's a drone in the sky.
3: Neighbours say there's been a steady stream of vehicles coming and going from the property at all hours since renters moved in 2 years ago.
5: They've got a lot of shed on the property. They've always got cars coming in and out and trailers.
3: Police have been tight-lipped over the details, other than to say it's part of an investigation into drug trafficking, confirming there's no ongoing risk to the public.
0: Drivers are again being encouraged to put down their phones while behind the wheel, with bad behaviour continuing on the roads. Mike Dransfield reports.
6: The latest National Driving Behaviour Report has found almost a third of young drivers are checking notifications within minutes of receiving them and also checking their phones at red lights. But Road Safety Week founder Peter Fraser says it's not just drivers who play a role in reducing distractions.
7: As passengers, we can play a very active part in improving road safety outcomes by actually talking to the driver and saying, get off your phone if they're touching it or using it.
0: And to the Australian share market, the All Ords has closed down 28 points at 8880, and one Australian dollar was buying 72.4 US cents. This is AIR News. In NRL, Ivan Cleary has opened the door to coach the Blues at State of Origin level. The four-time premiership-winning mentor will finish at the Panthers at the end of 2027, saying it's time for a break. He was asked whether it would be the end of his coaching career.
8: I'm no interest in coaching another NRL club. If someone thought I was worthy of a rep job, I'd consider that probably.
0: Collingwood coach Craig McRae concedes Bobby Hill is not quite there as he presses for an AFL return. Hill has been playing at VFL level after spending time away from the club for personal reasons. McRae says the Norm Smith medalist won't be recalled until he's ready.
9: He's not quite there. You're personally watching Bobby and looking at his GPS, there's still a level that he's not quite meeting. But again, once he played one full game, so we'll give him a bit of time and space around those things. Yeah, obviously not being able to train with the family stuff is important to prepare to play. And we like setting people up to be successful with the way they play.
0: Collingwood has ruled out Darcy Cameron for Friday's clash with Sydney at the SCG. Cameron is battling an ankle injury. Fast bowler Darcy Brown has been dumped from Australia's Women's 2020 World Cup squad. Rory McIlroy has abandoned his practice round ahead of the US PGA Championship due to a toe injury. The NBA playoff, San Antonio has taken a 3-2 series lead over Minnesota. Australian Independent Radio News.

0: Playing team sports or being physically active on a regular basis has many benefits towards improving your health and well-being. But sometimes you can get sidelined by injuries. Common injuries include bruises, sprains, joint injuries, and nosebleeds. But for the more serious injuries like bone fractures, which restricts your movement, getting a specialist's help like that from a physiotherapist is essential for recovery, so you can get back to your normal routine and activities. Here's Brisbane physiotherapist Marcus Drips, explaining the type of work they do.
1: Physiotherapy is a medical profession that's primarily aimed at alleviating symptoms and restoring function. 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

0: Parents Beyond Breakup supports parents and grandparents experiencing trauma related to family breakdown and separation. They provide a national helpline and linkages to peer support groups. We caught up with CEO Pete Nichols at this year's National Suicide Prevention Conference to find out more about the support Parents Beyond Breakup provides and the feedback they get from dads, mums and grandparents who they've helped.
1: In terms of why they come to us, the most common things are that they felt a profound sense of isolation. They didn't feel that anyone else could understand what they were going through and the depth of their despair. The next thing was hope that it provides, sitting in a group of other people like me who are at different stages, some further along than me, who can show me that there is a way through this nightmare, and so I don't need to despair. Someone will metaphorically hold my hand. That's a very common one. So isolation, hope, and just also the third thing we tend to hear the most commonly is the non-judgmental attitude of people in the room. It's not an external professional in a white coat judging you for what you've done. It's other people like you who may have done similar things, therefore I can open up and talk about it in a way that I couldn't open up and talk about it with anyone else.
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0: I'm Alan Baskin. The federal government has gone on the front foot on its changes to property taxes during question time in Parliament. The government has used the budget to rein in capital gains tax and restrict negative gearing to new builds. The opposition says the policies will do little to make housing more affordable. But Anthony Albanese has told Parliament the changes will help boost supply and lower prices.
1: What I can confirm is, as a direct result, and it's there in the budget papers, increase housing supply by at least 30,000. 30,000 as a direct result.
2: Order.
0: New figures show regional property markets are outperforming their city counterparts when it comes to price growth. Cotality data shows internal migration and affordability remain key drivers of demand for property in the regions. Head of research, Jared Berg, says while there is a loss of momentum in price growth, regional markets are more resilient.
3: The trend across the country has been that the regional areas have outperformed the capital cities. Nationally, it was a 3.3% increase for the regions in the past 3 months, whereas the capitals increased by 1.1%.
0: The company behind online education giant Canvas is believed to have paid a multi-million dollar ransom to hackers after a major data breach. More than 120 Australian schools and universities were impacted by the attack, with experts warning student data remains at risk. A Victorian man's been jailed for 9 years for trying to smuggle 22 kilos of cocaine into the country hidden in printers. Australian Border Force officers intercepted 5 printers on their way into the country and found 10 packets of cocaine hidden within the paper trays. The 47-year-old is the third Victorian man to have been jailed over the foiled plot. A huge police raid has unfolded near Geelong as part of an investigation into illegal gun manufacturing. Police, robots, drones and the dog squad have swarmed a house at Lara. A 47-year-old was arrested last month after drugs, a machine gun and 3D-printed firearms were found at a property in the same area. Police have confirmed the latest raid is connected. Former New South Wales Police Commissioner Karen Webb has been named to oversee a review of the Northern Territory's child protection system. She'll work with Northern Territory public servant Greg Shanahan on the review, which has been triggered by the death of a 5-year-old girl at Alice Springs. The reject shop has recalled HTI Playsand after traces of asbestos were found in the product. Families are being told to stop using the sand immediately and return it with proof of purchase for a full refund. Consumer watchdog ACCC is advising parents to check its website for disposal instructions. More than 90% of Australian drivers believe using a mobile phone while behind the wheel is dangerous, but most are still doing it. The National Driving Behaviour Report has found almost one-third of young drivers are checking notifications within minutes of receiving them. This is Air News. Australia is set to have a challenger for the America's Cup for the first time in more than 25 years, with plans underway to enter next year's edition. The 2027 Cup will be 44 years since Australia 2's famous victory to break the New York Yacht Club's 132-year winning streak. Member of that team, John Longley, says the country has continued to produce sailing talent since then.
4: Although we haven't sailed for 25 years, we have had sailors right through it. Many of the boats that have won have had Australians on board. So even though that we haven't had the financial backing or have an Australian challenge, there's been Australians right at the top end of it.
0: NRL coaching great Ivan Cleary has announced he will depart the Penrith Panthers at the end of next season. Cleary says he's not interested in coaching another club and has left open the idea of coaching New South Wales in State of Origin. Collingwood coach Craig McRae concedes Bobby Hill is not quite there as he presses for an AFL return. Hill has been playing at VFL level after spending time away from the club for personal reasons. Australia has named a 15-player squad for the 2020 World Cup, with fast bowler Darcy Brown a notable omission. Australian Independent Radio News.
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0: Hi, I'm Kato from Leonora. I want Mary G to sing Come Away With Me, My Island Home.
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0: I'm speechless now.

Hello, my name is John Cooper from Beagle Bay. 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You mix it all up, and what do you get? 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And by God, you get very smooth chocolate. That's what I am, all the way from Beagle Bay.

Hello, hello everybody. This is me, Kathy Watson, or Kaiji, mind you. You lot listening to the Mary G. Show. I'm a Taran. Honey, Dijan.

0: Hello, this is Mark Norville from Norville Gallery in Derby, and you're listening to the amazing Mary G.
1: Ah, thank you, darling. I think I'm pregnant there.
0: Got pregnant over the airwaves.
1: Yes, they call that digital, darling.

0: Good, Brownie. I want to battle on the talk, Mary G, about that last night. We weren't minimal of a number in private talk. I want to, Mary G, to have a handle on me a little bit. Oh, well, if you can ring me back in this number, again, he might be still sleeping. I'll ring him maybe after. If he's busy, well, I don't mind. He's about getting tired of sleeping, no?
1: Is Matt Dawson again, Granny? I want to paddle him on the talk to Mary G. Give me a ring back.

Yes, there you go, there, mind you. And, of course, Blue Velvet Band, of course, Mr. Francis Cox there. What a yow. You're listening to me, Mary G. Of course, we just started. And, of course, Kathy's not here, thank God, so I can do the show myself this time. But I get a little bit puffed out, you know, when he can't stop moing all the time, you know. And but anyway, the life goes on. And, of course, Leanne Phillips is coming into the studio to talk later, so that's fantastic. Talking about the life on the mines, working on the mines. So, yep, and I think Tanya will be coming in to talk about Stolen Generation, so that's really good. Everything is going a hunky-dory, mind you, so that's the main thing. But, you know, sometimes you can't stop, but you got to wonder. Got to wonder, wonder, wonder. That's what it's all about, wondering. Here's Footprints. I Wonder.

0: Yes, there you go there, mind you. And of course, that beautiful song there by Francis Cox again, mind you. And Picture in a Frame. And talking about a picture in a frame, Kelly Watson just walked in the door, mind you. It's a blurry picture. Yeah. What can I say about that? Oh, God, he started his caper, huh?
1: Nothing good for timelessness.
0: Here's Paul Simon, mind you. Homeless. Who's homeless?

0: Yes, there you go there. Pudding, mind you. You remember pudding? Yes, and that's Cornelius and Roslyn, mind you. Yeah. I know William. Is he around? Oh, I haven't seen him for a while. He must be dodging me.
1: No, he's out and about.
0: Ah, you seen him?
1: Yeah, put wrong.
0: Oh, well, that's good then. And is Leanne here?
1: She's there smoking away, little smoking Billy.
0: Oh, God, that's all she do is smoke.
1: Well, because she works on the mine.
0: Aye. Mm-hmm. Oh, well, good. Well, here's a song for Leanne, mind you.
1: How? What song?
0: Aye. Blue Rangers.
1: Oh, dear, they deadly group, don't
0: I ain't never.
1: I ain't never.

0: I love John Fogerty. I hope you do.
1: Of course. He's deadly.
0: No, he's really good, really well. I like his Creedence days, Blue Rangers days, solo days, you know?
1: Yep.
0: He's just... And he got punished by the record industry, you know?
1: Yep.
0: 20-something years or more, you know?
1: All right.
0: Yeah, he wasn't allowed to perform Creedence songs.
1: True God.
0: Yeah, because he didn't own them. He wrote them bloody songs.
1: Yeah.
0: And then he did Old Man Down the Road, and they took him to court because he sounded like himself.
1: Well, he sing. He's going to sing sound like himself.
0: Exactly.
1: What wrong? They're mad
0: like,
1: or what?
0: Just like taking Stephen Pinkham to court to say, stop sounding like yourself.
1: Yeah.
0: What else are going to sound like?
1: True. Well, that's your own voice and your own tune and thinking, you know?
0: Yeah. Sometimes you can't help saying it, Cathy, but Korea, they're stupid sometimes.
1: No, they're
0: but it's all about money, isn't it?
1: Yeah.
0: Yeah, all about money, yeah. Anyway, you want to send a request down? How is Willie?
1: He's in sorry business, poor boy.
0: Ah, true. Yeah. I'll give him my love.
1: Yeah, he's away at the moment.
0: Yeah.
1: Yeah, so.
0: I'll have to look for another one then.
1: Yeah, I don't know. Next.
0: Well, I'm on runaway pudding then.
1: I'll be a sub with him before
0: he,
1: the public.
0: He had a bad.
1: No, what about Yago Simon?
0: Oh, yes, Simon. I'll straighten his hair. I'll make his hair black.
1: Oh, come on.
0: I'll tell you what, no matter what Kay can do, she can't make his hair black. I can.
1: Oh, solid again.
0: Yeah, he's ruins everything for me.
1: Get on you.
0: Yeah, anyway. Who's this for again?
1: It's for my beautiful goddaughter. And her name is Emma Wade, who turned 43 last Monday.
0: Oh.
1: Big shout out from Godmum, Kathy Watson, and also I delivered her.
0: Oh, true.
1: Yep.
0: How did you do all that in one day?
1: Oh, that was one of my babies I delivered, one of the many.
0: How come you never delivered me?
1: Oh, Mary, when you was in labor, you even take off and got Angelo to help.
0: Angelo got me pregnant.
1: And Leanne must have been your midwife, didn't
0: she? Yeah.
1: But yeah, so
0: Leanne is my daughter.
1: Oh, well, go on, whatever.
0: I haven't pushed her out into
1: this
0: world.
1: Mm.
0: Yeah.
1: Well, anyway, Emma Wade, I hope you had a lovely day, Godmum, and I'll see you when I'm looking at you. And the song says it all.

0: beautiful woman, Kathy. What a lovely song.
1: Yeah, going out to Godmom, Emma Wade, for last Monday. Happy birthday. Turning 43, mind you.
0: And Leanne out there.
1: Yeah, Leanne, she's there, smoking away at Mark and Tanya's place.
0: Yeah, God, he can smoke, eh?
1: Must be, I don't know.
0: Yeah, even she farts, smoke, come on.
1: Oh, God.
0: Anyway, next song, darling.
1: It's also going out to all the prisoners, both ladies and men, and especially to Jake from Mum and the girls, David from Nana and Mum, and to Jabo Noonan from all the Forest Street gang, and from me, Jabo. And it's the song says it all, Time to Think It Over.
0: In Stumground, 1992.
1: Yeah, Publa Guliganangi.

0: Yes, there you go there, Kathy, and that beautiful song there, Time to Think It Over.
1: Yeah, that's going out to all the prisons in WA and to the ladies as well as the gentlemen.
0: Yep.
1: And a special shout-out to Jake Lee from Mum and the Girls and to David from Mum and Nana and also to Jabbo, you know who I mean for, and to Noonan from Forest Street going and Dora Street.
0: Anybody else?
1: No, that's all.
0: Okay, well, that's good. And and Leanne just stuck her head in the door, and she said, look, I don't fart smoke. I do smoke rings.
1: Oh.
0: she farts smoke rings.
1: Well, either way, she's a smoker, and just leave her be.
0: Yeah, but smoke rings come out.
1: Well, when she blow them, you know how they blow them?
0: During.
1: I know what you mean, during.
0: Okay, one for another. Well, anyway, I want to say special hello to some special people. Said, hello, Mary G. We just tuned in. Tina, Tracy, and Lieber. We have been to see Matteo Bocelli. He was brilliant once again, nearly as good as you. And she writes again, that's the message before that. But hello, Mary and Kathy. Are you fit India too now?
1: Mask, good job. Don't get jealous, Mary.
0: That you don't even meet them.
1: Well, same to you, Mary.
0: I met them.
1: Well, gone then.
0: Yeah. Mm. Mm. And of course, but I'm their sister in law.
1: Aye.
0: Yeah.
1: Oh, where are you from?
0: From my two brothers.
1: And how come?
0: Well, you know him.
1: You put them some?
0: Yeah. I've been to their house and everything, and their house is next to the Bundaberg Rum Factory.
1: Oh, my God, they might be carrying all day long. That means drunk all day long.
0: Yeah, but anyway, Mary and Kathy from Tina in Bundaberg Rum Country, mind you.
1: Word out, true.
0: Hope you're doing well. Can you please play a song for us if you haven't? Guess what song?
1: What?
0: Pobola, pobola me.
1: Word of God. Yeah, well, Tina, I hope you like it. And hi, and thanks for acknowledging me. Not only Mary G, you think it's got a girl.
0: Excuse me, this is the Mary G show.
1: I don't care.
0: It's not called a Mary Cathy show, you know.
1: Mary Kathleen.
0: So you didn't help.
1: You look himself.
0: Anyway, Tina, this song is for you, darling, and enjoy yourself and tell your brothers I'm waiting for the promise that they're going to marry me.
1: No way. He already got...

0: follow me, black wala wada yao.
1: Hello, hello everybody. This is me, Kathy Watson, or Kaji, mind you. You lot listening to the Mary G. Show. Amataran, honey, Dijan.

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2: Yes, there you go, mind you. What are you? Now, look, some good news. Well, it's good news, but it could be better news, Kathy. For nearly two decades, the Inyabunyi people fought for a legal battle over iron ore mining on their traditional lands in Western Australia's Pilbara region.
3: Mm-hmm.
2: This week, Australia's federal court ordered mining company Fortescue to pay approximately $150 million in compensation for cultural damage linked to mining operations conducted without the consent of Inyabunyi traditional owners.
3: Oh, sorry.
2: The ruling is being described as the largest native title compensation payout in Australia, in Australia's history. The court recognised the Inyabunyi people's deep spiritual and cultural connection to their land and found that numerous heritage and sacred sites were damaged or destroyed during development of the Solomon Hub mining project. The case has become one of the most significant Indigenous land rights decisions in modern Australia and is expected to influence future conversations around native title, cultural heritage protection, mining agreements, and Indigenous consent. They all go together. Do you think Indigenous communities should have final authority of industrial projects on traditional lands?
3: Of course.
2: That's the question. And Kathy, you say,
3: yes.
2: Of course. Why do you say that?
3: Well, they should be looking, dealing with the TOs and the PBCs.
2: Well, this is where Australia got it all wrong.
3: Yep.
2: You know, because, I mean, congratulations, Inyabunyi, and it should be more than that, really. But having said that, Inyabunyi people, that's their country.
3: That is true.
2: And
3: Mary,
2: it was their country before white man come here.
3: Yep. And is it safe to say where the Tiggy Forest is being attached to it? Or
2: he owns it.
3: Oh, well yeah. What do you expect him?
2: Yeah, so it's sad, really. And this is where Australia has to come to terms with the fact that Aboriginal people were here well before white people, 65,000 to 70,000 years.
3: True God, Mary. You
2: know, that's the first thing. The second thing is they've always practiced their own religions, their own language, their own culture in different areas where they come from.
3: Yep.
2: You know, so people all over the Kimberley got different languages. That's got to be nurtured. That's got to be treasured. And what's connected to...
3: And not mixing up.
2: No, and language is connected to culture.
3: Yep, and country.
2: And country. So I think Australia needs to snap the hell out of it and wake up and learn from this, because all they needed to do in the very beginning was negotiate.
3: Mm.
2: You know, but they didn't. They chose just to do the damage.
3: Hamaroe.
2: And damage the country, you know?
3: Yeah.
2: And the court ruled Indigenous land rights could not be ignored.
3: True God, Mary.
2: Yeah, so that's a beautiful thing, really.
3: Mm.
2: So
3: maybe it was a long time coming too, Mary.
2: Yeah, it's overdue.
3: Yeah.
2: The whole of Australia.
3: Sure.
2: It doesn't matter whether it's, you know, South Australia, whether it's New South Wales, whether it's Queensland, whether it's Victoria, Northern Territory, WA.
3: Yep.
2: The country is still country.
3: Yeah, yep.
2: You know, and the state's borders don't affect Aboriginal people's culture.
3: True God, Mary.
2: You know, because the boundaries is not the same.
3: Exactly,
2: you know?
3: Yeah.
2: So anyway, I'm hoping that I'm going to be able to cross live to Michael Woodley.
3: Oh, yeah.
2: And have a chat to him about the success of this mine and how does his old people feel.
3: True, yeah.
2: And, you know, that I think they were seeking more than what they got. But it's significant, but at the same time, you can't put a value on desecration, you know.
3: Yes.
2: And then that's what they did. They desecrated ancient sites.
3: And ancient sites, too.
2: Yeah, so good on them anyway, I reckon. I reckon congratulations to you, Inyabunyi. That's my opinion.
3: Yep.
2: So what do you think?
3: Well done, Inyabunyi people.
2: Yes, yeah, so there you go, mind you. And, of course, I hope that, you know, that the government across Australia, the Australian government, the West Australian governments, realise that Blackfoot is not going away.
3: Yep, we're here to stay. We're born here, we'll die here.
2: Exactly, and we're proud of it, you know?
3: Yep.
2: Yeah, so anyway, here's Yothu Indy, mind you, and My Kind
3: of Life. Going out, too late. You come here? Going out to Eddie Smith and Loris. They always listen to us and to Kay and Simon. They're listening in.
2: Eddie Smith, more time.
3: Oh, well, are you? Lauren, big girl, we'll give you a vodka.
2: Already, we mean we will have alcohol.

0: 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We'll be more than happy to see you and help you people out. So if you're within the age of 50 and onwards, and you feel that you need to assistance to get on the aged care system, come and see us. We'll sit down and work out what you need, what sort of assistance you can get from the aged care system. Yes, thank you very much.
1: Hello, hello everybody. This is me, Kathy Watson, or Kaiji, mind you. You lot listening to the Mary G. Show. I'm a Taran. Ani Dijan.

0: What a beautiful song, Kathy.
1: Yes. Sorry.
0: Amazing Grace.
1: Yes, Amazing Grace. It's a beautiful song.
0: Oh, you're praising it now. First time you're darning it.
1: Well, we put that on for church while we're singing him.
0: That's all right. That's all right. It's still a beautiful song.
1: Yeah, all right.
0: Anyway, how is the coloured ones going?
1: Oh, coloured stones, they're still kicking. And Mary, on that note, I went to Echo Beach for a couple of days. Man alive, boy.
0: Was it in the Echoes?
1: No, and he just beat you. What wrong?
0: Okay. Oh.
1: And anyway, well, oh, Yaragata, you know?
0: Yeah.
1: And it was so beautiful.
0: Did you camp there?
1: Camped there two nights in the villa, mind you.
0: Oh, you're going up a class now.
1: I tell you, we're not low class, we're not nigger.
0: The world has changed.
1: And with my.
0: Was it expensive?
1: I don't know. It was complimentary.
0: Oh, okay.
1: And went with my big cousin sister, Kay McKenzie, and he see my Hajino. Too good, boy. And
0: Simon go?
1: No, he mind him baby there somewhere.
0: You mind the Gunyar.
1: Yeah, and Gunyar. And God only knows, they get all little farm there, an old MacDonald farm. He feeds a lot of stray cats. He get biggest mob of meow.
0: Aye.
1: And so, but it was so deadly because it was nice neap tide. And then
0: cool.
1: What do you reckon? I'm get my 3 salmon,
0: yeah,
1: 2 brim, and 1 sly.
0: Aye.
1: And 1 jumbo popular. Jumbo means rock hard because he's black like us, you know.
0: Yeah.
1: Mm. Black girl we call it.
0: Yeah.
1: And
0: you killed? Would you eat any of them?
1: Must boy, and it's lovely and fat, beautiful.
0: Yeah.
1: And one after the Seema got lots of brims and 1 salmon. Kay got his salmon and brims. Me, I was happy to get my salmon.
0: Aye, where mine?
1: I don't know. You're not worth 2 cents.
0: I beg your pardon. I'm worth at least $1.
1: Oh, well, $1, yeah. Good him up.
0: Yeah.
1: And on that note, big shout out to the gang in Hopevale and to my cousin brother.
0: Oh, yes, yep.
1: My cousin brother, Barry Tollock, who's listening right now from Headland Town. And my other cousin, sister.
0: Can you ask him, how was he listening to the show?
1: He gone through his phone.
0: Ah, through the phone, yeah. But I don't think the radio station does it anymore.
1: And my cousin sister in Karatha, Deborah Budd.
0: Yeah.
1: They all listening every Wednesday, Mary.
0: Aye.
1: And God only knows who, you know, listening to us.
0: Yeah.
1: But, yeah, and, oh, boy, it was too deadly. And Al Wanjal, we can see broom across the ocean.
0: Across the bay.
1: Then anyway.
0: Yeah.
1: And this song also going out to Auntie Pearly Hamaguchi. She's listening all
0: she's
1: the time.
0: She's listening, yeah.
1: And to Clary Patrol, mind you.
0: Yeah, Billy Robinson, my old jump.
1: Yeah, he's still there, probably manager.
0: Yeah.
1: He
0: don't talk to me no more.
1: I don't know, because he never see you for a long time, maybe.
0: No, well, I gave him my ring. To put on his finger, and he gave me a ring, but we never consummated anything, see?
1: Oh, well, because you got that ring, I might have been too slack, even pulled on somewhere.
0: Who long ring?
1: That finger ring, will you? Not wrong.
0: Yeah, but which one? My one or his one?
1: I don't know, anyone, whoever.
0: Oh, well, mine is wild.
1: No break up.
0: No break up, yes, this week, mind you, where they need more elastic, you know?
1: Proper time up, you know? Oh, if not rope, popular.
0: Yeah, something like that, anyway. Anyway.
1: And the song says it all, but we never wait for tide. Last night, proper neap tide, but too good.
0: Yeah. Is that the best one for salmon?
1: Oh, a bit of everything, because when salmon get hungry, yeah, come boy.

0: Yeah, it's called the Stone Day, and waiting for the tide, mind you. What a and of course, I'm crossing over live. Hopefully, it'll stay in there. Michael, you still there?
1: I am.
0: Ah, good. Yes. Oh, listen to that voice. What a beautiful voice, darling. Now, listen, why haven't you ever married me?
1: I can't. I'm committed.
0: Yeah, but you can have me on the side there.
1: Yeah, no. Too old for that stuff, I think.
0: Anyway, Michael, first of all, congratulations on your win on the breaking Indiabunny claim of $150 million compensation. How do you feel? How does your people feel? I mean, I assume it's worth more than that, but the court allocated $150 million. How do you feel?
1: Yeah, look, there's a bittersweet sort of a, you know, feeling, I suppose. I think there's, you know, when it first was announced, it's, you know, it was a bit of a low blow to all of us, right?
0: Yeah.
1: But then again, you kind of look at it from a positive, you know, perspective. You go in with nothing, you come up with something, right?
0: Yeah.
1: And $150 million is a great start, I suppose, in terms of, you know, continue to sort of, build on, you know, protecting our rights.
0: Yeah.
1: And build on some other things that we're doing as well, especially around, you know, community enhancement projects, programs, you know, education, housing, yep. looking after old people, so on and so, but also expanding on our business development fund as well. But, you know, and in saying that as well, it's far from over, so to speak, as well,
0: yeah,
1: right? Because there's an opportunity to review the decision, and then, if there's faults, I suppose, in the decision, then we can, you know, there's an opportunity for the High Court on this, huh?
0: Yeah, well, look, you've set a precedence now. Indiabunny has set a precedence in this country. And I think Australia needs to come to terms with the fact that they've got to work with Aboriginal people. Because Indiabunny never been anywhere else but in their own country for thousands of years, you know, and it's been disgraced and dishonored by what they had done. But having said that, is anything special you'd like to say to all our listeners out there, other native title holders?
1: Well, I think, you know, for us, for a long, long time, I think, you know, the issue, I think, with First Nations, kind of broadly, Aboriginal and Torres Strait Islanders, is that we seem to be, you know, separated or divided by, you know, our own, personal issues, you know.
0: Yeah, infighting.
1: Which obviously started from a historical, you know, event, right?
0: Yep.
1: And but somehow that seemed to sort of manifested right across the Aboriginal sector or the First Nations sector.
0: Yeah.
1: So I think the message that I'm trying, I think if people out there listening, and if I can talk to the mob, you know, as one mob, is that we need to all work together, you know, and come together and look at how we I think approach, you know, what we all want to try and achieve in a more collective and strategic way, you know.
0: Yeah, well, look, I think you inspired a lot of people. I know people in Queensland are listening and all over the place, so they'd be very inspired about what you and your people have done. And I think it's a very powerful momentum that, you know, you've set now. So I think Australia needs to come to terms with it. And it could have been a bit – I mean, look at Jeannie Reinhart. She paid out billions to who was it? The other family, you know?
1: The Wright family.
0: Yes, the Wright family, that's it. And she paid millions and gave them shares. And we're talking billions, you know?
1: Yeah.
0: And that was – is it – I can't help saying this, but is that because it's all white, or is it because – you guys are black fellas, and so you'll get what you get. You can't help thinking like that.
1: Well, no, exactly, and that's the disparity, I suppose, between what white fellow law is compared to what black fellow law is. I think, you know, and I believe this strongly. When Eddie Mabo, you know, first took on, this pathway of totally abolishing the notion of terra nullius, right?
0: Mm-hmm.
1: You know, out of out of our history pages.
0: Yep.
1: The ongoing, I think, you know, recognition and, you know, rights for First Nations more broadly on a substantial way, where we view everything on our country is ours, whether it's based on, you know, our rights from a cultural and heritage belonging, you know, all of the birthright that we have, you know, our going on country, making fire, hunting, gathering, sleeping, fishing. I mean, these are birthright. These are the fundamental rights that we have, and I don't think anyone should view that as you need a permit to do that, you know. And this is what Native Title, you know, kind of is alluding to, where I think the more substantial rights is more of this land has always provided for us, right?
0: Exactly.
1: It gave us the living skills and surviving skills and so on and so forth. We trade, we've done all sorts of things. Now, this, you know, this new, I think, you know, this with colonial settlement, and there's over the contemporary way of how this nation is run, and is more now driven by a capitalist system and so on and so forth. And the land provides all of the wealth for the country, whether you're mining, building, so on and so forth, right? So we also have to be viewed, I think, and this is where I think the courts and judges get it wrong. There is that cultural recognition, of course, but there's also need to be the substantial, you know, recognition as well, that property rights, mineral rights, so on and so forth rights belong to us too. And we need to be recognized for that. We need to also benefit from that in the way that land have always provided for us.
0: Yep.
1: Because that goes back to survival things that we kind of have in a contemporary sense. Housing, health, education, so on and so forth. Someone gotta look after them, you know, the people, right? So the land is providing and making everybody else's lives prosperous, right?
0: As it always did, yeah.
1: Yep. It should also, right, do the same thing for the people who own the land. So that's where I think the missing pieces, and that's where I think coming together as First Nations, we need to seriously start having a stronger view on that, you know, particular issue.
0: Yeah, but I think they got it all wrong, and it's coming to terms now that Australia needs to start looking inwards, not outwards anymore. And otherwise, this stuff, and they always blame the blackfella at the end of the day. Mm. But who created the laws? They did.
1: Yeah.
0: And we're just challenging them with their own laws. They couldn't they couldn't handle blackfella law.
1: No, exactly, because exactly, right? Because our law is always about sharing and caring, you know?
0: Yes. Yep.
1: Where whitefellow law is more of
0: greed.
1: Exactly. Individualism, you know?
0: Yeah, no, that's right.
1: Yeah, you know, an individual person can have more money than the whole state put together.
0: Yep.
1: Isn't that right?
0: And you can't separate Inyumani from country. It's all the one, you know, as white people don't. They sell land, they buy land, and you know, whatever they do, but to Aboriginal people, it's sacred to them. It's the only thing they have on this planet is their own country, you know.
1: Well, exactly, right. And we never asked for any of this, right? It was laid upon us.
0: Exactly.
1: You know, even the Native Title outcomes, right? Eddie Marble didn't. I don't think he kind of wanted this to be the result of Native Title, right? But that was given to us in terms of, you know, what the Native Title law is now, right? The legislative, you know, you know, framework of Native Title is not exactly what I believe Eddie Marvo, you know, wanted as an outcome, right?
0: Yes.
1: But it certainly makes it really, really hard for us, because the onus of proof to always prove something is always on us rather than someone else who came here, you know?
0: No, that's right. And then Mr. Howard came along and tried to water it down even more, you know?
1: Yeah.
0: So blackfellas got no hope, Pobla. But we've got to keep struggling, like you say, come together and unite and fight for what is ours, you know, and respecting each other's countries and stuff like that. But I just want to say, Michael, thank you very much for talking to me tonight. I think that's your win, even though it's probably not fair in terms of amount. It's a lot of money, but it's not a lot of money. But I think at the same time, you've inspired Australia. You've inspired Aboriginal people of Australia. You've inspired a lot of people by what you and your people have done. And I think we need to move forward as a country and overcome this stuff and this ignorance, and, you know, because we all live on this land, and we can work together. Because black fellas aren't greedy; they don't share.
1: No,
0: but they won't. But they'll fight if you push them back. You know,
1: and well, exactly right. Yeah. Exactly. And just lastly as well, right? I mean, our success is everybody else's success as well, right?
0: Exactly. You know? That's the way.
1: And
0: yeah.
1: That's, yeah. Yeah, exactly. Yep.
0: Nah. Well, look, thank you so much again. And look, I can't help saying it again, but I should have married you, but never mind. I'll wait on wings. But just final little message. I got to ask you again. People in Hopevale in Queensland are listening and so on. Is there anything final you'd like to say about those who are challenging the system to achieve what they want to achieve in their own country?
1: Yeah, look, never give up, really. I mean, I think it's important to hold on to our principles, hold on to keep fighting for the things that we strongly believe in, right?
0: Yep.
1: You know, we've made it this far, right,
0: yep.
1: in our survival.
0: That's true. Yeah,
1: and this is not saying anything bad about, you know, anyone else. It's more of, you know, because we have a lot of people that support us who are not Aboriginal, you know.
0: Yeah, that's right.
1: Regions. But it's really about our own salvation in terms of who we are, right?
0: Yeah.
1: And how we want to leave this world, right? Because, you know,
0: like and what said, state we leave it in?
1: Yeah. And what state we leave it in? Exactly. So yeah. The future generation depends on the leaders of today. So
0: exactly.
1: You know, so don't give up.
0: Nah, beautiful, beautiful words, Michael. Thank you very much, and congratulations again from me, Mary G. And like I said, I'll be waiting on the wings for you. And if you've had enough, I'm here. I'll be waiting for you. So congratulations to you and your people, and God bless you. Is your wife listening?
1: No, she's right here now. Strong things happening.
0: Ah, God, I mean, she's getting wild. Well, darling, eat your heart out. Yes, but good congratulations to you and all the mob.
1: Nice, thanks.
0: Yeah, thank you.
1: Yeah,
0: there you go, mind you. That was, of course, I'm talking to Mr. Michael Woodley, mind you, who is the component of the Injibunny fight and a leader, a great leader for his people, and he should be given a human rights award because he's stuck in there. And if you know what it's like, countrymen can be cruel to each other. And we'll support each other and stay strong, as he said, and keep the fight because a lot of people don't realize how hard it is for black fella in this country. And nothing, especially young people, and young people don't understand that the fight is the fight. And Kathy, what did you just say?
2: You're good. No, don't printing up Mr. Woodley for Mrs.
0: Don't leave my promise one.
2: Oh, good God.
0: Yeah.
2: He'll give you Knox go, boy.
0: Who?
2: You.
0: He'll give me Knox go.
2: No, it's Mrs.
0: Oh, yeah, well, I got to...
2: You're printing up Mr. Woodley?
0: I got to dodge
2: you. You're not.
0: He might shoot me, God have mercy.
2: Hey.
0: But isn't that really great, that what they've achieved, you know? And I think we, as Aboriginal people of Australia, we should be proud. And as Michael said, there's a lot of non-Aboriginal people that help too, you know, and support the fight and support the right to speak for country and to fight for country, you know, because Aboriginal culture, Aboriginal language, Aboriginal songs, Aboriginal dance is all connected to the country. And you're not even listening. I'm talking to myself.
2: I'm listening, God. I got year old.
0: What were you fiddling with your phone for?
2: No, that was Helen just sending me text that they are listening to us. Loud and clear, we're going to go.
0: Oh, well, that's really good. Yeah. So there you go, mind you. But thank you very much to Mr. Woodley for talking to me. And I hope that everybody out there heard that interview. And he sends best wishes to everybody.
2: Well done.
0: And saying, we have to work together, you know. And that's the only way we will achieve. So most important thing, Kathy, is listen to your tribal
2: voice. Yeah, we give him shouting go.

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1: hello,
0: number on Barker Street.
1: Hello everybody, this is me, Kathy Watson, or Kaiji, mind you.
0: 6502. Or you can call me directly on my mobile, which is 0436-521-120. 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You are not alone. Healing starts with connection.
1: Hello, hello everybody.
2: Oh,
1: this is me,
2: God.
1: Kathy Watson, or Kaiji, mind you. You lot listening to the Mary G Show. I'm a Taran, honey, Dijan.
3: There you go, Kathy, you're famous.
1: What, you drunk or what, Mary?
3: What for?
1: Putting the same thing, Kaji, Kaji, Kaji.
3: Well, I want to celebrate you.
1: Oh, that's good.
3: Well, now you're praising me. Yeah. Anyway, Tony Hansen is listening.
1: Oh, hi there, Tony.
3: Yeah, so he's heard the interview. He said, it's great. I hope that the Kimberley Stolen Generation can visit Yakai at Sister Kate's for a healing centre gathering. So that's coming up. I'm not sure what the date is, but maybe he can tell me or inform me. But, yeah.
1: Mm-hmm.
3: But anyway, just to finishing off on that
1: interview.
3: They took the land. Now they're being forced to pay. That's the quote. Australia's mining industry just exploded into chaos.
1: Yep.
3: Because Fortescue has been ordered to pay the Injibunny Aboriginal Corporation $150 million after mining on traditional land without agreement and allegedly destroyed sacred cultural sites.
1: Yow.
3: But the outrage is only getting worse. The community claims the company made up to $80 billion from the mine. While they receive,
1: and they give them that little bit, only.
3: And they give them kaka, you know?
1: True God.
3: Yeah, a little bit. $80 million from the mine, while they received only a tiny fraction in return.
1: Hey, girl.
3: Now a furious national debate is erupting across Australia. Was this historic justice or proof that powerful corporations still play by different rules and favoured by the system, you know?
1: Yeah.
3: That's true.
1: True. And they just give them kind of money just to stop, shut them up, you know?
3: Yeah, just to keep them quiet. Yeah,
1: that's true, Mary.
3: It's so wrong. I mean, this is 2026, Kathy.
1: We in the 21st century, mind you.
3: And you'd think that, what's the word for it? Compromise? Be professional? Be ethical? you know, for the interest of Aboriginal people that never left the land. When when Perth just started, nobody wanted to know about Indian country.
1: Yeah.
3: It was too hard, too hostile, too out there.
1: Hmm.
3: Now they find out they get wealth there in minerals.
1: Yeah.
3: Now they want to be charged, you know.
1: Yeah.
3: It's just not
1: fair.
3: Yeah, it's not fair. There's no justice for Kanraman Pobla. I don't know. What can we say? What can we do?
1: True, true, Mary.
3: Yeah. I'm same with, you know, Turkey Creek and the diamond mine up there.
1: Oh, no, I got diamond, yeah.
3: Diamond will run out there and shift they camp.
1: Give us dust, no?
3: Yeah.
1: Mm.
3: But anyway, Waterman?
1: A big shout-out going to Mum Liz Tarrock, and she's listening in Port Hedland.
3: Okay, yeah.
1: And how are you, Mother? And I hope you're having a good laugh or listening to Mary G. And, of course, Cathy G.
3: Mary G.
1: I'll go away. And the song is for you is Waterman Woman.
3: Bye.
1: Judy Butters.

0: Yes, John Albert, do you mind you with that beautiful, beautiful song, do you mind you?
1: Bard.
0: Aye?
1: Singing in Bard.
0: Yes, that's correct. Amundo and you little boys, mind you. So,
1: yeah.
0: Beautiful song. Now, I just got to read something again.

0: Kathy. Simon McGurk, MLA.
1: Yeah.
0: She says, I welcome the federal government announcement that Stolen Generations Redress Scheme payments would be exempt from residential aged care means testing.
1: Oh, good.
0: Stolen Generations are survivors, are far more likely to experience financial hardships, and this change will ensure that redress payments don't increase their aged care costs.
1: Oh, wow.
0: Under WA Stolen Generation Redress Scheme, survivors receive a payment of $85,000. This is to recognise the harm and trauma caused by forced removal and shouldn't be a barrier to accessing aged care services. The Cook Labor government advocated for this change, so we are pleased that this has been secured for Stolen Generation Redress Scheme recipients. So isn't that fantastic, Kathy?
1: Yeah, that, true, Mary. Very, very much so.
0: Yeah. But that's fantastic. And, of course, Kathy pulled it out and didn't put
1: hey,
0: it
1: boy,
0: back in.
1: Hey, boy, I never touch him nothing. Go away.
0: That cord there. Here, give me
1: no,
0: that
1: you put him when you was interviewing Mr. Woodley. Go away.
0: Don't blame Mr. Woodley.
1: No, you put it there, that cord. I'd been poking any kind of things around here.
0: Well, you're used to poking. Yeah. So Stolen Generation survivors to be exempt from aged care means testing, mind you. Isn't that fantastic? Tanya, what do you think?
2: Yeah, that was a decision that was made by the federal government. So
0: yes.
2: It means that all the redress payments are exactly the same now. They're all exempt, as they should be.
0: Yep.
1: Uh-huh.
2: But we're still fighting the fight for the deceased, Mary. The deceased application forms are about 99% completed, but there is a lot involved in finalising that. So yeah. We're just asking people just to be patient.
0: Yeah.
2: There has been a lot of payments made to date from the state government. And mm-hmm.
0: So they've delivered so far?
2: Yeah, they have delivered. It's been slow, but I think if you don't put too much of a time expectation on your outcome, then people won't get too stressed out. So what we say to our clients, the Kimberley clients, is it'll get done when it gets done. They're doing the best that they can. Old people and sick people will always be
0: priority.
2: Be a priority. So if you don't come in that, then just be patient. It will come.
0: Now, how do you feel Kimberley Stolen Generation being involved in this process as CEO?
2: It's our mandate. It's the only mandate that we have. We don't, as the CEO of Kimberley Stolen Generation, I refuse to take on any projects that don't have anything to do with Stolen Generation people.
0: Yeah. And Kathy? Kathy, did you get your money yet?
1: No. I wait patiently.
0: Don't lie, I say that.
1: Mary, you'll get lost. I never get them. I'm still waiting.
0: Well,
2: but
0: I'm
2: the
0: waiting
2: other thing
0: too,
2: we have
0: for my
2: to,
0: cut.
2: We just have to say to people too is, you know, this money that these people are getting, the survivors are getting, it's their money. You know, they deserve every cent that they get.
0: Yeah.
2: You know, it's a pity that it can't be more, but it's better than nothing.
0: It seems like a lot of money, too.
2: It seems like a lot of money, but when you got big mob kids and you think, I want to do this and I want to do that, at the end of the day, it's their money. Let them spend it the way they want to spend it.
0: Once in a lifetime, yeah.
2: Don't humbug them. Don't bully them, you know.
0: Yeah.
2: Elder abuse is getting to be such a big issue in our community at the moment, and it's so wrong. We grew up in a time where you even looked at somebody the wrong way and you could get flogging from your, you know, not just your parents, but your aunties and uncles and grandparents.
0: Yeah. You have to have respect.
2: Yeah, that's right.
0: What's happened? Why has this changed?
2: Oh, well, native welfare had a lot to do with that, don't worry. But also, you know, you disciplining your children, it's not a thing that you're allowed to do anymore.
0: It's a catch-22, though,
2: yeah,
0: isn't it?
2: Yeah, but if children don't know the difference between right and wrong by the time they start school, then, you know, it's very, very hard to teach them those changes, you know. And my husband and myself, we spend a lot of time helping our son take care of his children. Like, we help with our grandchildren, and it is very hard, you know.
0: Yeah. Oh, well, and
2: but I don't care if my grandchildren are in the wrong. They will get told that they're in the wrong, and if they need a smack from time to time, they'll get it.
0: Mind you, or there you go.
2: Yeah. But I'd like to also say, too, that was a fantastic interview that you did with Mr. Woodley.
0: Oh, yeah, yeah,
2: Mary.
0: Thank you. Yeah.
2: We were listening to it out there. And
0: Kathy was jealous, yeah.
2: Yeah.
0: Well, I used to go out with them.
2: Yes, Michael did say that his wife was sitting close by, so yeah, no doubt she'll want to have words with you, Mary.
0: You can hear in the background, like a Brahmin bull, you know? Yeah.
2: They cheeky women, them Pilbara women, Mary. You've got to be careful.
1: I know.
2: Really worse than Noongars.
0: I know, yeah. God have mercy.
2: Anyway. But congratulations to them, Mob. I think it was, I think Michael was saying earlier when he was talking to you that it wasn't what they had originally asked for.
0: Yep.
2: And considering the damage that's been done, you know, you can't put a price on the damage that mining has done, especially in the Pilbara. I mean, that the damage that's been done there is something.
0: Well, it changes the whole structure of the country.
2: It does, it does.
0: You know?
2: And because we're a, you know, everything is passed down orally.
0: Yep.
2: Like, we don't have museums and things like that like white people do, you know.
0: Yeah.
2: Yeah. Our museums and that are out in the open, in the, you know, in the ground.
0: Yeah, and as Kathy was saying, language, culture, dance, you know, crockery, everything is all connected to the land.
2: Yep.
0: You know, so how can you dance on a cave when it's gone?
2: Yep, that's right.
0: You know?
2: Yep. So. And how can you pass those stories down to your children and your grandchildren and your great-grandchildren when it's all been desecrated as well? You know, so.
0: Ooh, there, Doki, I bet you Mark. There. See?
3: The family's coming in.
0: Oh, God. Gunyara got to walk in.
1: Gunyara got to come in.
2: When mummy comes, they all follow.
0: They all got to talk on radio.
2: You know, black fella can't be without their dogs, Mary.
0: Yeah, true. Yeah. But do you think that even though they expected more, they're going to challenge again? And I used the example of Gina Rinehart and the Wright family, you know, with her country, because that family was ostracized, and now they've got to pay billions to them and shares, you know. So I think everything is equal, Kathy.
2: Mm-hmm. Yep.
0: Yeah. So.
2: And they got to remember, they got a black family too, blood family.
0: That's true.
2: You know?
0: That's for sure. Yep.
2: And if they want to,
0: and they were neglected.
2: Yeah.
0: Yeah.
2: And if they want to dispute that, do DNAs.
0: No, but some people can't handle the truth.
2: Well, you know.
0: Grandpa didn't do things like that.
2: Well, Australia was built on a lie, Mary. I mean, you know, when I do talks to doctors and students and stuff when they come into Stolen Generation and we talk about, you know, those past policies that still continue to impact our mob to this very day. And I talk about, when I talk about those past removal policies that, you know, was basically the beginning of Stolen Generation, I tell them, go and search up the term smooth the dying pillow, because that's where it all started. And that started here in Australia. So, and smooth the dying pillow, that's where, that was to get to breed out the blackfella.
0: Yep, that's it.
2: Yep.
0: Didn't work.
2: And Aboriginal people, like the Aboriginal race, is one of the only races, I think, in the world that can be bred out over time.
0: Yes,
2: if you stopped.
0: The genes are weaker.
2: The genes are weaker, But we're more pure,
0: Spiritually.
2: Yep.
0: And mentally,
2: yep.
0: We're still strong.
2: That's right.
0: You know, so even if a kid comes to Hafkas, it'll still be family, hey, Kathy? You don't forget that, you know?
2: And Aboriginal people are belonging people. We belong somewhere.
0: That's it.
2: And when you take that child away from their place of belonging, they're always going to have that emptiness inside them.
0: And like I belong with Michael Woodsy, you know?
1: The wrong people.
2: I don't know if he's allowed to have two wives, Mary.
0: I know.
1: You're.
0: Yeah. Anyway. But anything else? What's happening up at Stolen Generation?
2: Yeah, so we've got a few things coming up. We've got the Dockers game coming up in Perth on Friday the 22nd of May.
0: Yep.
2: So we've got some of our elders going down to attend that. And then,
0: Kathy, are you going? Mm-hmm. You've got to fit yourself.
2: Fly back on the weekend, and Monday the 25th we've got our Board of Directors meeting, and Saturday the 26th is Sorry Day. So we're going to be holding our Sorry Day event this year.
0: How are you going to do all this when your health is not that best?
2: I've got fantastic staff.
0: You're
2: going to delegate.
0: You're going for an operation?
2: I delegate. Yes, I am, next Wednesday. So I won't be of any use to you next Wednesday, Mary.
0: Oh, Kathy, after you to step up.
1: Yeah, I always do anyway.
2: I'll be in La La Land.
0: Yeah, there you go. So you'll be in hospital?
2: I don't know. I'll find out next week.
0: Okay then. And
2: but we'll be having the event at Barker Street, 28 Barker Street.
0: Oh, at the Stolen Generation office?
2: Yeah, we haven't done that for a while, and the weather's just been so nice lately, and everywhere else is pretty much booked out. They've got a lot of things happening on that date. So, I mean, 26th of May, every year is Sorry Day. It's a pity that people can't lock that day out and come and celebrate. Well, not celebrate, sorry, commemorate with us.
0: Yeah.
2: Oh, well, because it is a very, very important date.
0: Yeah. Mm. Okay, then. Well, Kathy, you'll be there?
1: No.
0: Oh, he's done humming now.
1: Yeah.
2: Yes, you will.
0: Don't look at her, because you know you can't be there. Kathy can't be there. You can't see his face.
1: True. I won't be there.
2: Well, that's sad. As a board director.
1: It won't take long.
0: If he had sitting fees, he'd be there.
1: I've got no sitting fees where I'm going. Go away.
0: No, oh, here.
1: I go for the...
0: No, she's on another committee, so...
2: Yeah, but ours should be first.
1: Yeah.
0: Well, you'd think so, but, you know...
2: Because she sings, she gets up and sings those really old songs
0: that
2: they love listening to. Gemma Mob.
0: Yeah, well.
2: Yeah, we're missing Gemma and Rosie tonight.
1: Gemma and Rosie, they're mixing.
2: No? Rosie just got back from Cunnamulla today. She was too exhausted. So, gorgeous if you're listening. Just want to say, shout out.
0: Did she drive or fly?
2: She flew, and her arms are very tired.
0: Hey, I'm a little too cockatoo.
2: Yeah. Did you say hello to Gorgeous, but.
0: Eh?
2: Did you say hello to Gorgeous?
0: No, I didn't. BJ, if you are listening, coochie coochie coo.
1: Cold time now.
0: Come here, I'll keep you warm.
2: I'd
0: wrap my legs right around.
1: Get on you.
0: Yeah. I'd be like a big doona, you know?
2: And Thomasina and Sandy Matzo.
0: Yes.
2: Yeah, at Gemma House.
0: Are they there
2: too? Shout out to them, Sandy's joined our little crew now. She's a Stolen Generation Link Up caseworker, and it's been great having her on board with Johnny Albert and Uncle David Cox and Pauline McKenzie.
0: Run through your staff. Who is your staff?
2: The Link Up is Pauline McKenzie. She's the team leader, and then Johnny Albert, Cassandra Matsumoto, Uncle David Cox, and the National Redress Scheme is Gingy Marnie, Zahara. What's Sahara go by, Marnie? Sahara Marnie. And Captain Kirk Coffin.
0: There you go.
2: Yeah. And the Elder Care Support Team, Uncle Greg Tate and Angelo Madeira.
0: Angelo Madeira.
2: Yep. The Stolen Generation. Oh.
1: Admin.
2: And then, Uncle Patrick Cox is part of the National Redress Scheme as well as the...
0: And Malati.
2: Yep. As well as... getting to her. As well as the Northern Territory Redress Scheme as well.
0: So you've got quite an entree. What about admin?
2: And then we've got Rosie Sahana. Mm-hmm. She's the team leader for the WA Stolen Generation Redress Scheme.
0: Uh-huh.
2: And Malati Hunter and Amanda Wilkes.
0: Okay.
2: Amanda and Uncle David are based in Kununurra. All the other service providers are down in the Hunter Street office and in Barker Street. Of course, we've got Rosie there with us and Stanna.
0: Yeah. So when are you going
2: to start? Don't know her last name. Don't ask me to say her last name, sorry. And Lene Sahana.
0: Yep.
2: And Kian Bedford.
0: Oh, well, there you go.
2: It's lovely having Kian back at work again. Yeah.
0: Ah, poor thing. Yeah.
2: So big shout out to all of my staff. Yeah.
1: And your directors, who they are.
2: And the board of directors, of course, Mark Binbark is our chair, and Uncle David Cox is our deputy chair. Uncle Greg Tate, Kathy Watson.
0: And Kathy Watson fit himself down.
2: Julie Cobb.
0: Yep, Julie Cobb. She's out here too.
2: Yep, Philomena Lands.
0: Julie Cobb.
2: Yep, the one that we just lost, unfortunately, Mr. Ross. Annie Mary Ross, Tracy Katara, Uncle Gordon Marshall.
0: Yes, gorgeous.
2: There's two more, Mary.
0: Glenn is still jealousing me for him, you know.
2: Oh, Annie Liz Cox.
0: Yes, how can you forget that?
2: Yep, I've got one more. Who's the other one?
0: David.
2: Miss Mercedes Cove.
0: Oh, yes.
2: Pat Channing.
0: So there you go. So that's the board.
2: And big shout out to Pat and Dave, seen them around for a while.
0: So that's the board, the staff, and everything going hunky. When do you start building your new building?
2: Very soon, we hope. We've actually got the architect that's going to be in Broome and will be coming to meet with the board to show some of the plans that he's done up and to give the board the opportunity to give their views on what they think or what they like, what they don't like.
0: Kathy wants an elevator.
1: Oh, God.
2: And still trying to humbug the bishop.
0: Yep.
2: So hopefully when bishop's back in town, we can catch up with him and have a meeting with him about, progressing some of the previous discussions that we've had, but also talking about the...
0: But that land is the original...
2: That's the original orphanage site, yeah.
0: What was it?
2: Not the actual building where we are.
0: No, that's modern.
2: But, where the new buildings... accommodation.
0: And across the road at the back there.
2: Yeah, and across the road, yeah, which was gifted to Rubibi as part of the, yeah. So that was a really big thing. We just want a little part of it so that we have somewhere that we can call our own, you know, have a little special garden there, you know, that...
0: Well, Stolen Generation people never had a home, eh?
2: No, we haven't, Mary.
0: This is why it's important.
2: And that was the only home that the girls, anyway, knew, that one, and, of course, Riddell Beach.
0: Yeah.
2: The holiday house out at Riddell Beach.
0: Kathy knew Beagle Bay, too.
1: No, Beagle Bay kid.
0: Yeah.
2: But we also need to make sure that we can take over managing the Heritage Centre as well.
0: Yes.
2: Because that, you know, when you think about the journey of the Sisters of St. John of God in the Kimberley, anyway, they were brought up here specifically for the purpose of looking after the children who had been removed. So I think it's not just remembering the journey of the Stolen Generation mob, but the nuns who came over, not just from Ireland, but from all the other places in Australia, as very, very young nuns into an area that was really, really remote back in those days.
0: Yeah.
2: And, you know, that they were the only family that these young girls had, like my mother-in-law, you know.
0: Yeah. Mm. And what happened to the... 3D stuff?
2: That's on hold at the moment because Curtin University has just been having issues getting funding to go to the next stage. So
0: okay.
2: I think we just, at some stage when things settle down a little bit, it'd be nice to touch base with them again just to see.
0: Well, if somebody out there listening has got a lot of money, maybe
2: they
0: can
2: invest in it. Yeah, it's such an important project that they're doing.
0: That's the 3D images of Beagle Bay.
2: Beagle Bay,
0: And hopefully Moolabulla.
2: Yeah.
0: Yeah.
2: And, of course, they're having Maria Morgan's helping to organise the anniversary of the
0: massacre
2: that happened at Forest River.
0: Yep.
2: And that's going to be, I think, sometime in the first week of June.
0: Mm-hmm.
2: Yeah. So we'll have some staff going up to support them to do that as well. So there's lots happening, Mary.
0: Well, there you go, Kathy.
1: Mm-hmm.
0: What's your opinion since it's been a while ago?
1: Hey, I'm not sitting on a while ago, so I'm letting our CEO...
0: Oh, it's just your face. Okay.
1: That's my face. What am I going to smile for?
0: Eh?
1: I'm cold.
0: Oh,
2: Mary, I forgot our other staff. We've got Jason Binbarker.
0: What about him?
2: He's one of our staff too. He's our groundsman.
0: How can you forget him?
2: How can I forget my son?
1: Mm-hmm.
2: Mm. Yes, and we've got two other staff members at the moment that are just casual but just helping us because we've got so much happening at the moment, and that's Jolene Wilkes and Jono Beck.
0: Jono Wilkes.
2: Jono Wilkes.
0: Oh, there you go, you. Okay, then. Anything else?
2: No, just maybe might be getting some more positions with the WA Stolen Gen Redress, which we're sort of talking about at the moment because we are really struggling to meet the huge demand out there.
0: Yeah.
2: There's some of those remote places like Balgo, Billaluna, the Give. We have to go up the Give. We've got to go to Clumberoo. But with three staff, it's really hard because they can't travel on their own for one thing. But they've just been inundated just whenever they go out to just the regional towns like Halls Creek, Fitzroy, Derby, Wyndham, Kununurra.
0: Well, that's good. And it's obviously a very important service.
2: It is, absolutely, yeah. And we don't have the luxury of having a big organisation behind us to support us in the work that we do either. We're a standalone Stolen Generation organisation and we do the best that we can, but... I've got great staff who work very, very hard, Mary, so I'm very blessed in that way.
0: So Mr. Hansen's listening. Anything to say to him?
2: Yeah, hello, brother. I hope you're doing well. Take care of yourself and hopefully we'll catch up soon.
1: Next week.
0: Yeah.
2: Well, I won't, but yeah.
1: Yeah.
2: I can't go to the footy.
0: Why?
2: Because I'll end up in jail, Mary.
0: I know. She's very violent, Kathy.
2: Yes, I metamorphosise into a
0: monster.
2: Different person, yeah. Oh. Even my dogs run away. But, yeah, good on the Dockers. They're doing so well at the moment. Thank you so much to Fremantle Dockers for supporting us in our journey by wearing the Stolen Generation flower.
0: Mm-hmm.
2: We've got a great marketing team on board now that are helping us to promote the flower even more. So, you know, if you're out and about, every single cent that comes from the sale of those flowers goes directly back to our Stolen Generation elders to support, you know, funerals, going back to country, things that we don't get funded for, so...
0: You're very pretty, you know that?
2: Oh, thank you, Mary.
0: Hey, Kathy.
1: Yeah.
0: Don't look at me, yeah.
1: I said yes.
2: Bless you, Mary.
0: Now, Mark must really hang on to you.
2: He does.
0: Hey?
1: Oh, he needs
2: And
1: slap,
2: I hang
1: Mark.
2: On to him as well.
0: You hang on to him? What part do you hang on to?
2: His hands.
0: His hands.
2: Yeah.
0: I'm quoting it Anne the Griller.
2: Yeah. He's a good man, Mary.
0: But do you, would you like to love him a little bit longer?
2: I would.
1: Yeah.
2: And can I do a big shout out to my son down in Mora as well? Gary Cameron Wilkes.
0: Yeah.
2: Big shout out to you and Katie and all the little grannies down there.
0: Are they listening?
2: They sometimes funny. Listen, but they're always keeping in touch and, just say I love you and miss you and my son Lippy there in Karratha.
0: Yes, Mr. Lippy, mind you.
1: Mm-hmm.
0: Anybody but, yeah.
2: And big shout out to, of course, this family and the O'Meara family.
1: Yeah.
2: And anybody else that's had losses lately.
0: Yes, that's
2: which
0: true.
2: Seems to be constant, the Lee Tong family and Rivers family. Very sad news as well.
0: Yes, I
2: know.
0: Yeah,
2: stay strong, look after each other and love each other.
0: Stay strong together, yes.
1: Yeah.
0: Anyway. Okay then, well, thank you very much.
2: You're welcome, Mary, thank you.
0: And Cathy, you got this song for somebody too?
1: Well, it's going out to Deborah Budds, listening in Karratha, to the Headland gang there, the Tarok gang, to Rena Dan, who's listening, Kay McKenzie, and the gang at Hopevale.
0: Same ones.
1: Well, you're right, they're listening, they're following the country, the bloody thing. What's wrong?
0: No, that's right. That's good, yeah.
1: Well, same.
0: No, well, Kay don't like me because of Simon. You know?
1: This is the song it's for from her to Simon.
0: Love me a little bit longer.
1: Stay away. And it's going out to...
0: And yet he come to me and he whispered in my ear, you know, you want makan?
2: And you know who else always asks for you, Mary?
0: Who?
2: Achidi.
0: Oh, Lachidi, yeah. 6'8".
1: Little petticoat game.
0: I should carry him on my shoulder.
2: Beautiful. He tried to put his arm around you and he couldn't reach.
0: I know, but he reached somewhere else.
1: Shut up, yo.
0: What you got, you know?
1: Meow.
0: Yeah. Anyway, thank you very much.
2: No worries, Mary.
1: Yeah.
0: And, of course, you guys will be advertising the open day?
2: Yes, we will.
0: Okay. Yep. No worries. Well, let's play the song, Cathy.
1: Yep, and it's a beautiful Heather Miles.
0: Who?
1: Heather Miles. Well, you say woo woo. And the owl say woo woo.
2: I know, he sounds like owl.
0: Mm-hmm. He sounds like Trevor Woolley.
1: Hey! I'll tell you, the Gunyar is walking around.

0: Yes, Kathy. Isn't that a beautiful song?
1: Deadly song. And Mary, speaking of NAIDOC, it's not too far off now.
0: Eh?
1: I said NAIDOC is just round the corner, not round the corner, but they are now making waves slowly. On,
0: who making waves?
1: Glory.
0: Ah, yes.
1: And the team is Deadly.
0: And you got the NAIDOC Awards coming up?
1: Yeah, NAIDOC Awards on the 12th. And there's the Reconciliation Walk. Some bit of everything and... I said thing, Wiganago.
0: Okay. You don't need me.
1: And it's 50 years too. I believe so, but, and I was asked to get a history behind it on who's, how and when NAIDOC started in the Broome region.
0: Right.
1: And I know, but I need to get it properly done.
0: I think the main two is Rosie and Veronica.
1: Yep, well, they're the main twos and. Well, I'm almost with the pair of them anyway.
0: Yeah.
1: And which I enjoy, doing a lot of community stuff, you know, Mary. And I don't go for that big, big, fleshless things, but it's always for the grassroots people. That's my motto, mind you.
0: Well, here's a song just for you from Secret Admirer.
1: What? Come on, Secret Admirer. Plenty. I don't want your body. I want your wallet.
0: He's named Rocky Carbine.
1: Oh, Jesus. Shut up. Sorry. yep.

0: the grotto. The grotto.
1: What for grotto?
0: Or ghetto.
1: Ghetto, not grotto.
0: I know, I just said grotto. We're going to
1: Oh, well, that's all right then. Hmm. Mm. Trevor Wally. Do you know Trevor Wally?
0: I heard of him, kind of.
1: He's gorgeous.
0: Oh, true.
1: Yeah.
0: Who's his bait?
1: Well, he used to be Gemma, you know, but...
0: Oh, oh my God. Finished radio getting bounding in Gemma place, no?
1: Well, that's what he told me, so oh, I don't know. Gemma is in denial, but that's fair enough, too, you know?
0: Fingers.
1: Yeah.
0: He's swearing you, boy, Mary. I know.
1: I know.
0: He's swearing you over time, Gemma.
1: I wouldn't be surprised the phone ring, you know?
0: Yeah. And also, the next song is going out to Trevor Wally from Secret Mara, Tony Hansen, Mark Bin Barker, and of course to Barry Tarrock.
1: Mind you.
0: Mm-hmm. And this song says it all.
1: Mind you.
0: And to Simon Williams.
1: And Simon also is awesome.
0: Hey!
1: Yeah. Mm. Here it is, everybody. Mm. Hope you like it. What can I say about this song?
0: Mas pa idili, inyala in this song.
1: Says it all.
0: Yep.

0: Sweet Black Man, mind
1: Mas
0: you.
1: Mas pwede sa nyalain song.
0: Yeah, that also goes out to Susan Bowles from A Secret Admirer.
1: Warrior. I hope she's listening.
0: She is listening. She's just sent a message.
1: Uh-huh.
0: And she said, I was waiting for my song to come on, Sweet Black Man.
1: Oh, there you
0: man.
1: Go, Gigan.
0: So there you go. So mm-hmm. she's clapping and she's excited, mind you.
1: Oh, one call.
0: Yeah. So there you go, mind you, Jujin Bolish, mind you, what are you? Jujin, yeah. Yep. Anyway, what else, Kathy? Come on, we're running out of time now.
1: Well, I enjoyed Echo Beat, that's all I say, and my salmon and my slice, my jumbur and
0: bread. Why they call it Echo Beat?
1: Well, I don't know, just like people would name them, not me.
0: Kariya. Yeah.
1: But Yaragara.
0: Yaragara, that's right.
1: That one.
0: Anyway, here's Footprints, mind you.
1: Broken Hearted Lady.
0: This goes out to Susan Bowles.
1: Mm-hmm. And Kathy Watson, Rena Dan.
0: All the right.
1: Kay McKenzie, the lovely Ope ladies, Sister Nkaratha, Miss Deborah Fatt. She listens every day. And Mama Liz.
0: And Leanne out there.
1: Julie Cobb. And Tanya Binbaka.
0: They're all broken hearted people.
1: Cool, loving, crying like pussycats, this song.
0: I know. Well, here it is.
1: Mm-hmm.
0: No dancing, Susan.

0: Hello, hello, everybody. This is me, Kathy Watson, or Kai G, mind you. You lot listening to the Mary G Show. I'm a Taran. Ani Dijan.
1: Sorry, what's that?
0: You're drunk. You keep going with Kaji, Kaji, Kaji.
1: Well, Kaji, Kaji, Mop, yeah.
0: Hey.
1: That's right. Yeah. Mm. But anyway, we've come to the end of the show, Kathy, and
0: yes.
1: I think a lot of people really appreciated the interview with Michael Woodley.
0: Yep.
1: And I thank him again, and Injibani people for allowing him to speak to me.
0: Yep.
1: And talk about and celebrate. And it's not the best, but it'll do.
0: At least it's something, Mary.
1: At least it's something. But I don't think they're going to rest on that. So.
0: Yep. Why not?
1: I think that the man has been fighting for a long, long time.
0: Yeah.
1: You know, he's been in the forefront for Injibani, so I think he deserves a medal for this achievement, even though it should be worth more than that. It's something. And hopefully he'll challenge him and take him on and everything like that.
0: Yeah,
1: and I hope his
0: bring
1: wife
0: it on, in other words.
1: And I hope his wife leave him because I'll be there waiting.
0: Get out of you.
1: Yeah.
0: Hey!
1: But anyway, so I hope everybody stay well and stay strong, and we'll see you more later. And remember that even though Injibani has won, we all have to redeem ourselves.
0: Yeah. Yes.
1: You know? All the country, as Michael said, everyone got to get together.
0: And
1: all
0: come as one.
1: Yes, because, you know, their win is our win. So,
0: yeah.
1: As Blackfella, you know?
0: True, true.
1: So, and everyone that supports Blackfella and understand the honesty of it all, you know? So, come in here. Yeah, so anyway, good night to you, everybody, and I hope that you enjoyed the show, and this song is for you too, Leanne. And, of course, he's standing here smiling like Puppet, you know?
0: He's peeping like Bond up there.
1: Yeah.
0: Well, good night, everyone, from Kathy.
1: Good night.
0: I'm Kathy Watson. See you next Wednesday after Willie Creek.
1: Gotta free our minds.

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This is Mary G, and you're listening to 100.5 FM Radio Mama. Mama! Mama! What are you, that many mamas?

0: Mulgana word today is?
1: Judana. Judana is pelican. And to spell it is J-U-N-A. And you say Judana?
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0: A healthy set of lungs is essential to our quality of life, but it's not something that crosses our minds often. 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In a nutshell, our lungs allow us to breathe in oxygen whilst exhaling the carbon monoxide and getting rid of waste products and toxins from the body. 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

0: This is Jessica Hughes. 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
1: Thank you very much. This next song was written by a man right here in Folsom Prison. And last night was the first time I've ever sung this song. Anyway, this song was written by our friend Glenn Shirley. And hope we do your song justice, Glenn. We're going to do our best.

Now this gray stone chapel here at Folsom, it has a touch of God's hand on every stone. It's a flower of light and a field of darkness.

0: have an announcement from Lieutenant Piper.
1: Steady. Duffy, number 9047, custody office.
2: As gentlemen here, I'd like to have stand up with a very, very proud man. He used to be many years ago a badland farmer down in Dyess, Arkansas, but he's Johnny Cash's daddy, Mr. Ray Cash. I'd like to bring up a gentleman who's got something to say to Johnny Cash. A gentleman you all know, the associate warden, Mr. Faustman.
3: Come on now, Duffy. Want Mr. John Cash, don't you?
4: Sort of like to, yes.
3: Johnny!
4: Johnny, a little memento from Folsom Prison. Hey, bro! Like a couple of when he's out.
2: Thank you, Mr. Faustman. One other announcement. Please hold your seats until released by the officer, and then go out through the side door.

0: The average Australian eats 8 or 9 times more salt than what is required for optimal health. A diet high in salt has been linked to high blood pressure, as well as other cardiovascular diseases and other conditions such as heart failure, kidney problems, stroke, stomach cancer, and more. Gabrielle Maston, dietitian and physiologist, has these tips to watch your salt intake.
1: Try not to add salt at the table, so where you can, have your whole foods and flavour them with different things like herbs and spices rather than adding salt. And we also know that when foods are high in potassium, like our fruits and vegetables are high in potassium, it helps offset some of the sodium that we intake. 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
0: Gabrielle Maston, dietitian and physiologist. 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

0: Hepatitis B is a disease of the liver. It can move from one person to another through blood-to-blood contact. Having unprotected sex and sharing personal items or injecting equipment, such as needles, razors, toothbrushes, or equipment for piercings or tattoos, can place a person at risk. If hepatitis B is passed on, there may be no symptoms at all. Yet delaying treatment can cause serious harm to the liver. Jodie Walton, health educator from Hepatitis Queensland, shares more.
1: There's a lot of people out there that don't actually know they have hepatitis B at all. 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So getting tested is really important. People need to get tested and they need to get checkup. They need the medication as well. There's a lot of help out there to stay healthy and to stay well. I think a lot of people around have really ignored it, or I feel okay, so I'm not going to do anything about it. That's where people get into trouble and it might develop into cancer if they're not looking after it or not engaged with a doctor around it. So if people are getting those tests or they're engaged with the AMS or their GP, they can live really healthy and well with Hep B.
0: Jodie Walton, health educator from Hepatitis Queensland. There's a significant social stigma associated with hepatitis B, which is a barrier to people seeking treatment. Although it's vital to remember, if your test comes back positive for Hep B, treatment is available. If you're concerned you may be at risk of hepatitis B, then it's best to seek advice from your doctor. You can also seek advice from Hepatitis Queensland InfoLine on 1800 437 222.
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making dinner. And he handed me a piece of paper he'd been writing on. And after wiping my hands on my apron, I read it. And this is what it said. For mowing the lawn, $5. For making my own bed this week, $1. For going to the store, 50 cents. Playing with little brother while you went to the store, 25 cents. For taking out the rubbish, $1. Getting a good report card, $5. And for raking the yard, $2. Total owed, $14.75. Well, I looked at him standing there expectantly, and 1,000 memories flashed through my mind. And so I picked up the pen, and turning the paper over, this is what I wrote.

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1: Badija.
0: What is
1: Badija? Means land. That is spelt B-A-R-R-A-J-A, but pronounced Badija. Can you say Badija?
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0: local Wajiri word is mugga. What is mugga? Mugga is your head. You can use mugga in this sentence. Put that hat on your mugga. Mugga is spelt M-A-G-A. Can you say mugga?
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0: A child gasping for air can be a distressing experience for any parent or carer. 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Margaret McElray, a respiratory scientist from the Lady Salento Children's Hospital, says checking a child's lung function should be part of their regular health check.
1: Many young children can have breathing problems, and so it's quite good, even as part of health checks in healthy kids, to have spirometry done. 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

0: doing? You're doing what?
1: We're doing the best that we can.
0: I guess you could say I'm a loner, a cowboy outlaw, tough and proud. Well, I could have lots of friends if I wanted.

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Oh, Lord, it's hard to be humble when you're perfect in every way. When you're perfect in every way. Can't wait to look in the mirror. I can't wait to look in the mirror because I get better looking. I get better looking each day. To know me is to what? To know me is to love me. Must be a hell of a man.

One more time. What are we doing? We're doing the best that we can. Give yourself a hand. Yeah.

0: When relationships are over or face conflict, the experience brings many emotions and feelings that can be overwhelming. It may take some time to heal. It's important to remember that with time and support, most people pull through, sometimes coming out stronger at the other end. Mark Waters, manager of DV Connect Men's Line, encourages men to talk things over.
1: 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It's not about being prescriptive or telling people how to behave. 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

0: Most of us probably consider spending time together as a family pretty important, but it's easy to be distracted by work or social commitments and technology, like the latest computer games, your social networking page or emailing, texting, tweeting or Skyping with friends. With some advice on these issues, here's Louise McElroy from Connections, a support service for families and individuals.
1: People's concentration levels seem to have diminished a little bit, but they're always checking phones for messages or the web or that sort of thing, so it's just that need to be in contact. However, families can use that as well to their benefit to stay in better contact with family members that might be, you know, particularly once children get a bit older or that kind of thing. They can use those really well to stay connected. So it's, you know, it's a bit of a positive and a negative for a lot of families. But I think the thing that trips a lot of families up when they're thinking about spending time with their families is that they often think they've got to do these long things, really time-consuming activities or quite expensive activities. So, oh, we haven't done anything for so long, so we've got to do something big or that kind of thing. But when, you know, I do quite a lot of work with children, and what I'm constantly hearing from children is that they just want, you know, a bit of time. It doesn't have to be hours on end. It can be just 5 minutes, just, you know, grabbing 5 minutes here and there just to let our loved ones know that you're thinking of them and just to give them that undivided attention for that 5 minutes or do something with them will make the world of difference. And then obviously if you can do longer time, that's great, but a lot of people just don't have the time for that.
0: Louise McElroy from Connections in Queensland. Connections provides programs and counselling on a range of issues that affect families. For more information, call 1300 114 397. That number again is 1300 114 397.
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Hey, well, all right, sir, open the gate and let them out and walk them, boys. Here we come, a letter number 29 in. What are you going to get for them? I'm a 25 to get 30 now. Five, we're going to pop another $40 on the make it a 40 now. Five, we're going to get the five, make it a five. Yes, five now, $60 on the will to give me 60 now. Five.

0: 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Go out bush for some fishing and hunting. Have a cuppa and a yarn with your pop or your nan. Hey, make sure to ask them for their damper recipe while you're at it. You could even find a local language class or join a dance group. Stay strong. Look after you and your mob. 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
3: 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And you spell Bulimada B-U-L-Y-M-A-D-A. 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
1: Kangaroo is one of our most deadliest, leanest meats. 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

I'd been away a lot of years and came home to our traditional land. And I seen my mum walking with her sister and her cousin sister. And they were walking where their grandmothers had walked and where their grandmothers had walked. I mean, how lucky am I to see that?

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1: Hi, my name's Lillian. 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

0: I'm Alan Baskin. The federal government has gone on the front foot on its changes to property taxes during question time in Parliament. The government has used the budget to rein in capital gains tax and restrict negative gearing to new builds. The opposition says the policies will do little to make housing more affordable. But Anthony Albanese has told Parliament the changes will help boost supply and lower prices.
1: What I can confirm is, as a direct result, and it's there in the budget papers, increase housing supply by at least 30,000. 30,000 as a direct result.
2: Order.
0: New figures show regional property markets are outperforming their city counterparts when it comes to price growth. Cotality data shows internal migration and affordability remain key drivers of demand for property in the regions. Head of research, Jared Berg, says while there is a loss of momentum in price growth, regional markets are more resilient.
3: The trend across the country has been that the regional areas have outperformed the capital cities. Nationally, it was a 3.3% increase for the regions in the past 3 months, whereas the capitals increased by 1.1%.
0: The company behind online education giant Canvas is believed to have paid a multi-million dollar ransom to hackers after a major data breach. More than 120 Australian schools and universities were impacted by the attack, with experts warning student data remains at risk. A Victorian man's been jailed for 9 years for trying to smuggle 22 kilos of cocaine into the country hidden in printers. Australian Border Force officers intercepted 5 printers on their way into the country and found 10 packets of cocaine hidden within the paper trays. The 47-year-old is the third Victorian man to have been jailed over the foiled plot. A huge police raid has unfolded near Geelong as part of an investigation into illegal gun manufacturing. Police, robots, drones and the dog squad have swarmed a house at Lara. A 47-year-old was arrested last month after drugs, a machine gun and 3D-printed firearms were found at a property in the same area. Police have confirmed the latest raid is connected. Former New South Wales Police Commissioner Karen Webb has been named to oversee a review of the Northern Territory's child protection system. She'll work with Northern Territory public servant Greg Shanahan on the review, which has been triggered by the death of a 5-year-old girl at Alice Springs. The reject shop has recalled HTI Playsand after traces of asbestos were found in the product. Families are being told to stop using the sand immediately and return it with proof of purchase for a full refund. Consumer watchdog ACCC is advising parents to check its website for disposal instructions. More than 90% of Australian drivers believe using a mobile phone while behind the wheel is dangerous, but most are still doing it. The National Driving Behaviour Report has found almost one-third of young drivers are checking notifications within minutes of receiving them. This is Air News. Australia is set to have a challenger for the America's Cup for the first time in more than 25 years, with plans underway to enter next year's edition. The 2027 Cup will be 44 years since Australia 2's famous victory to break the New York Yacht Club's 132-year winning streak. Member of that team, John Longley, says the country has continued to produce sailing talent since then.
4: Although we haven't sailed for 25 years, we have had sailors right through it. Many of the boats that have won have had Australians on board. So even though we haven't had the financial backing or have an Australian challenge, there's been Australians right at the top end of it.
0: NRL coaching greats Ivan Cleary has announced he will depart the Penrith Panthers at the end of next season. Cleary says he's not interested in coaching another club and has left open the idea of coaching New South Wales in State of Origin. Collingwood coach Craig McRae concedes Bobby Hill is not quite there as he presses for an AFL return. Hill has been playing at VFL level after spending time away from the club for personal reasons. Australia has named a 15-player squad for the 2020 World Cup, with fast bowler Darcy Brown a notable omission. Australian Independent Radio News.
5: Hi, my name's Kaya from Geraldton Senior. I hope you like my dance from Uptown Funk.

0: birthday. Which way? 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
1: Not yet. 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Got my yearly date with the doctor. 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Lucky they texted me to remind me, eh?
0: Sounds like a deadly way to keep track, bruvs. Anyways, all this talk about health. Same time. I hope you save me some cake.
1: Yeah, come around later, brother.
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0: Good morning, I'm Lee Harrison. Immigration and housing will be front and centre of the opposition's budget reply, which will be delivered tonight. Nelson Scott reports.
1: The coalition will respond to the government's budget and deliver its own plan of how to manage the nation's finances. Liberal leader Angus Taylor will pledge to cap net overseas migration to match the number of new homes if he wins the next election. A $5 billion housing infrastructure fund would also be established, while construction red tape will be slashed. The opposition argues the measures would help fund critical infrastructure like water and sewerage while reducing the cost of building a new home. Mr. Taylor claims his alternate budget will outline policies which boost investment, foster energy security and reward aspiration. Nelson Scott, Canberra.
0: Labor will pursue changes to the private health system, which will see older Australians miss out on higher insurance rebates. From April next year, people aged over 65 will no longer be eligible for more generous concessions. The move's expected to increase private health costs by $200 a year and put more pressure on the public hospital system. Council on the Aging Chief Executive Patricia Sparrow says the policy will impact quality of life.
2: They are concerned that they won't be able to keep their health insurance or that they'll have to drop to a lower level of health insurance, and some of the lower levels of health insurance don't have the things that you would typically see them use, like maybe hip replacements or cataracts, and they're just concerned they're not going to be able to afford it.
0: Tariffs, the war in Iran and technology are expected to be high on the agenda during the US President's visit to China. Donald Trump has touched down in Beijing for a two-day visit, which was postponed in March due to the conflict in the Middle East. The American leader has been joined by representatives from a number of tech giants for the trip. Anti-Semitism experts want an audit of foreign funds poured into our universities. More from Gabrielle Hodson.
3: David Harris leads the Institute for the Study of Global Anti-Semitism and has told News Corp that Australia needs an audit of all foreign funds coming into our unis and any ties to foreign interference. Since 2012, he's been conducting independent inquiries into the funding of American universities by Qatar, a nation he says is the single largest foreign funder in the US. He claims there's often undisclosed influence on universities to sow the influence of the Islamic militant Muslim Brotherhood, which he says is hoping to expand in Australia. Harris doesn't want to see the final Bondi Royal Commission report sit on a shelf and says it'll take political bravery to make the recommendations happen. Gabriel Hodson reporting.
0: In other news, three people have been charged with attempting to kidnap a man in Sydney's east. British Prime Minister Sir Keir Starmer has been meeting with ministers and other MPs as he tries to stave off a challenge to his leadership. And a Chinese national has been extradited to South Korea, accused of leading a hacking ring attempting to steal money from a member of K-pop supergroup BTS. This is Air News. Peter Wallace believes he's well placed to make a smooth transition as Panthers coach. The Penrith assistant will take over in 2028 when Ivan Cleary walks away after 9 years in the job. Wallace says Cleary will have him well equipped for the role.
4: There's no better person to take over from, I think. And I've still got 18 months with him to prepare for that role. So in terms of a transition, I don't think there would be a better club to do it at and a better coach to do it under.
0: Experienced West Coast Eagle Tim Kelly has backed young teammate Malachi Champion to continue to expand his game. The 19-year-old has strung together three straight games at the top level and has kicked a goal in each of his last two appearances. Kelly says Champion is playing an important role for the team.
5: I've got a greater appreciation for, you know, some of these high half forwards who might not get all the touches or the, you know, all the glory, but the off-ball running and stuff like that they do, that sets up plays, and he's been awesome in that space. He's had to work really hard. It's good to see him get a bit of reward.
0: And at the NBA playoffs, San Antonio has taken a 3-2 series lead over Minnesota, the Spurs winning Game 5 of the Western Conference semi-finals. Australian Independent Radio News.

0: our local Wajiri word is Barna. What is Barna? Barna is a ground, dirt, or country. You can use Barna in this sentence. That Barna, hard and stony. Barna is spelt B-A-R-N-A. Can you say Barna?
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0: Oh, into Tipanting along and not a bring and young of a we are for Monday a la poor bugger me for la Gorinji.
1: You're listening to Mary G. Hello, everybody. Hello to all the countrymen in Geraldton. Hello to all the countrymen in Northampton. Hello to all the countrymen in Dongara. 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

0: Good morning, I'm Lee Harrison. New South Wales has joined other states in claiming too much of the federal budget has been devoted to Victoria. Gabrielle Hodson explains.
1: The Cook government has singled out Melbourne's controversial suburban rail loop for attracting around seven times the federal budget funds of the biggest road project in Perth. Now the Minns government is adding its voice, telling News Corp that while New South Wales has 31% of the nation's population, it's getting just 17% of the federal infrastructure budget and deserves more. Chris Minns says his state is getting $344 per person for infrastructure compared to $657 for every Victorian. But the Allan government's defended the cash splash, saying it's one of the few states that doesn't rake in major money from mining. Gabriel Hodson reporting.
0: Immigration and housing will be front and centre of the opposition's budget reply speech tonight. Liberal leader Angus Taylor will flesh out a policy which ties migration numbers to the construction of new homes. The coalition will also promise to create a new housing infrastructure fund, claiming it'll unlock 400,000 properties. A Jewish community security team reportedly passed on information about alleged Bondi gunman Naveed Akram years before the terror attack. The Herald reports the team named Akram in a 2019 email to two police inspectors, raising concern about a Bankstown preaching group. Naveed Akram and his father Sajid were cleared as threats by ASIO in 2020. The Iran war, technology and trade are expected to be top of the agenda during meetings between the US and Chinese presidents. Donald Trump has touched down in Beijing ahead of his long-anticipated summit with Xi Jinping. Lowy Institute senior fellow Richard McGregor says President Xi will likely use the talks to emphasise China's claims to Taiwan.
2: China's transactional. They want Trump to soften US language on Taiwan. They want Trump to put pressure on Taiwan in a way or demoralise the Taiwanese people by saying, we don't support you.
0: The federal government has secured an aircraft to bring passengers home from the hantavirus-hit cruise ship. Five Australians and one New Zealander are currently in the Netherlands after being evacuated from the MV Hondius. The group is expected to be brought to Perth by the end of the week. And archaeologists have found evidence of dentistry in a 59,000-year-old Neanderthal tooth. Experts believe a hole in the tooth was caused by drilling to treat a cavity, pushing back evidence of the practice by tens of thousands of years. This is Air News. Adam Simpson admits he doesn't know if he wants the Carlton coaching job. The Eagles premiership winner John Longmire and Ken Hinckley have all left the door ajar to a return to the coach's box. Simpson telling Fox Footy he'll have to think about it.
3: I don't know. And it feels like it's today's no. But what's it like in 10, 14, 15 weeks?
0: Brian Myers has been named for Geelong against Brisbane tonight for his first senior game since suffering a complex ACL injury as one of four changes. The Lions making two changes for the match, with Sam Marshall and Darcy Gardner both earning a recall. The Blues coach is full of confidence in prop Rima Butler ahead of her State of Origin debut tonight. The 28-year-old is filling in for an injured Tiana Penetani-Grey as New South Wales looks to win Game 2 and retain the Shield in Brisbane. Coach John Strange says the Roosters forward is a perfect fit given she nearly took to the field in Game 1.
4: Yeah, while she was close, she was just a little bit unlucky not to get the nod in Round 1. Really exciting that if we lose a quality player like Tiana, we can bring another quality player.
0: And former Wallabies coach Eddie Jones has been handed a six-week ban and a pay cut for abusing officials during a tour with Japan's under-23s rugby union team. Australian Independent Radio News.

0: been a while now, and you've had this feeling of concern, uneasiness, unhappiness, and sorrow, and you don't know what it is. 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

0: for non-stop laughs with mates, not missing out to go for a smoke, for cash to spend on getaways, not packs of ciggies, for clothes that smell fresh, not like ashtrays, for smashing goals with the team, not running out of breath, for hugs that feel amazing, guilt-free, for getting control of my life back. Quitting's hard, but you've got so many reasons to stick with it. Let's make smoking history. 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
1: Good morning, I'm Lee Harrison. Opposition leader Angus Taylor will outline a plan to address the housing crisis in his budget reply speech. Nelson Scott reports.
2: Days after the government's budget saw incentives for property investors reined in, the coalition will provide its own housing affordability plan. Liberal leader Angus Taylor will use tonight's budget reply to flesh out a policy which ties migration numbers to the construction of new homes. The coalition will also promise to create a new housing infrastructure fund, claiming it will unlock 400,000 properties. Mr. Taylor says he would slash construction red tape if he wins the next election, arguing it would lower the costs of building a house. His speech will also outline energy security measures and investment policies. Nelson Scott, Canberra.
1: The federal government is rejecting suggestions from the property sector that rents could surge due to changes unveiled in the budget. Industry believes changes could see investors ditch the market to invest in other assets, leading to upward pressure on rents. Government Minister Claire O'Neill says there'll be a lot of noise about the changes in the coming days and weeks.
3: There won't be a significant impact. So the Treasury modelling says this will be around $2 a week, but that doesn't take into account the fact that we are improving supply and that will put downward pressure on rents.
1: The New South Wales Health Minister says he's angry about violent scenes outside the emergency department of a Sydney hospital. Ryan Park says he understands the incident at St George Hospital had nothing to do with patients or staff, but he says the behaviour is absolutely unacceptable.
4: I'm very, very disappointed. Emergency departments are really stressful places. People go there often on the worst day of their life. They don't need to see this hooligan-type behaviour outside an ED. And we expect and hope that the New South Wales Police get hold of these people and charge them for this incident.
1: The US president has touched down in Beijing for a summit with his Chinese counterpart. Reporter Lauren Tomasi says there are particular concerns for Australia.
5: One of the things we'll be watching so closely is to how he addresses Taiwan. Australia, obviously, the security of the Indo-Pacific for us, we're very tied up with the United States. And if the United States changes its language in any way on Taiwan, then that would have great implications for us. Look, with Donald Trump being so open to the cameras, saying what's on his mind, I think the world knows everything is at stake and nothing is predictable.
1: And a task force is being set up to develop a national approach to deal with prostate cancer. The disease affects one in five Australian men and claims nearly 4,000 lives each year. Former Deputy Prime Minister Wayne Swan will chair the new committee, having faced his own personal battle. Mr. Swan says a proactive approach to early detection will save lives.
6: Millions of Australian men are unaware that they're at risk, and that's why we need more national programs, more programs for screening and testing.
1: This is Air News. Collingwood suffered a big injury blow ahead of its clash with Sydney. Jordan Tunbridge reports.
7: Footy fans will miss a blockbuster ruck battle between Darcy Cameron and Brodie Grundy, with Magpies coach Craig McRae ruling Cameron out of Friday night's game at the SCG.
8: He's got a bit going on with his body. We're going to rule him out, not travel. His partner is due next week as well.
7: Cameron, one of four outs, with Scott Pendlebury, Darcy Moore and Pat Lipinski also sidelined. But Swans coach Dean Cox says that won't change their approach.
9: No matter what personnel is out there, they are a very experienced football team. They've always been up for the fight.
7: Sydney faces a selection squeeze as Charlie Curnow pushes to return after replacement Hayden McLean kicked three goals. Cox confirming one of Curnow, McLean, Joel Amati or Logan McDonald will miss out. Jordan Tunbridge, Melbourne.
1: To rugby league and Roosters halfback Sam Walker's unconcerned by reports his defence could cost him a call-up for Queensland. The Maroons are searching for a new number seven for the series opener after an injury to Tom Dearden. Walker asked to respond to criticism of his defence by Queensland legend Corey Parker.
10: Yeah, not at all, mate. I'm working as hard as I can on my football and I'm doing everything that I can do in my control at the moment, and everyone's going to have their own opinions. It's what it is. It's football. Everyone's entitled to their own opinion.
1: And New South Wales will be trying to wrap up the women's state of origin when the second match gets underway tonight in Brisbane. Australian Independent Radio News.

0: 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This is Air Sport Australia First Edition. Good morning, I'm Lee Harrison. Collingwood has suffered a big injury blow ahead of its clash with Sydney. Jordan Tunbridge reports.
1: Footy fans will miss a blockbuster ruck battle between Darcy Cameron and Brodie Grundy, with Magpies coach Craig McRae ruling Cameron out of Friday night's game at the SCG.
2: He's got a bit going on with his body. We're going to rule him out, not travel. His partner is due next week as well.
1: Cameron, one of four outs, with Scott Pendlebury, Darcy Moore and Pat Lipinski also sidelined. But Swans coach Dean Cox says that won't change their approach.
3: No matter what personnel is out there, they are a very experienced football team. They've always been up for the fight.
1: Sydney faces a selection squeeze as Charlie Curnow pushes to return after replacement Hayden McLean kicked three goals. Cox confirming one of Curnow, McLean, Joel Amati or Logan McDonald will miss out. Jordan Tunbridge, Melbourne.
0: Experienced West Coast Eagle Tim Kelly has backed young teammate Malachi Champion to continue to expand his game. The 19-year-old has strung together three straight games at the top level and has kicked a goal in each of his last two appearances. Kelly says Champion is playing an important role for the team.
4: I've got a greater appreciation for, you know, some of these high half forwards who might not get all the touches or the, you know, all the glory, but the off-ball running and stuff like that they do, that sets up plays, and he's been awesome in that space. He's had to work really hard. It's good to see him get a bit of reward.
0: Peter Wallace believes he's well placed to make a smooth transition as Panthers coach. Penrith assistant will take over in 2028 when Ivan Cleary walks away after 9 years in the job. Wallace says Cleary will have him well equipped for the role.
5: There's no better person to take over from, I think. And I've still got 18 months with him to prepare for that role. So in terms of a transition, I don't think there would be a better club to do it at and a better coach to do it under.
0: Roosters halfback Sam Walker is unconcerned by reports his defence could cost him a call-up for Queensland. The Maroons are searching for a new number 7 for the series opener after an injury to Tom Dearden. Walker asked to respond to criticism of his defence by Queensland legend Corey Parker.
6: Yeah, not at all, mate. I'm working as hard as I can on my football and I'm doing everything that I can do in my control at the moment, and everyone's going to have their own opinions. It's what it is. It's football. Everyone's entitled to their own opinion.
0: And New South Wales will be trying to wrap up the women's state of origin when the second match gets underway tonight in Brisbane. The Blues won a scrappy opening clash against Queensland by 11-6 in Newcastle and are now focusing on their performance in attack. Perth Glory head coach Adam Griffith says he's excited to continue leading the team for the next 2 years. The club's announced he'll remain in the role until the end of 2028. Griffith says the role means everything to him as he strives for finals football.
7: What I want to do is continue to build on what we started to move towards last season, where we were a hard-to-beat team, a team that was moving in the right direction, a team that could beat anyone at any moment. The fans are our 12th man. I've expressed to the players how much it means to them.
0: Australia will have a challenger for the America's Cup for the first time in more than 25 years, with plans underway for an entry next year. Rory McIlroy has abandoned his practice round ahead of the US PGA Championship due to a toe injury. And at the NBA playoffs, San Antonio has taken a 3-2 series lead over Minnesota, the Spurs winning Game 5 of the Western Conference semi-finals. This is Air Sport Australia.
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It sure will be a ripper. 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

Get along, you. Get along. Yeah. You train. Yeah, get along there. Clearly clapping through the wind and rain. Seems as how they'll never drop. Clippity-clop, clippity-clop, clippity-clippity-clippity.

0: Hello there, I'm Sean Bindley. The US military is considering renaming the war with Iran Operation Sledgehammer, according to reporting by NBC News. It cites US officials who say the name change could come if the current ceasefire collapses and the US president decides to start major combat operations again. Kate Fisher reports.
1: Reports of this potential name change suggest that the Trump administration is seriously considering resuming its military action against Iran. It would also help the president to argue that the 60-day time limit on combat operations without congressional approval has restarted. Epic Fury's offensive was paused after 40 days of fighting. At the time, the administration informed Congress that hostilities with Iran had terminated, but the Pentagon has continued to describe the conflict as Operation Epic Fury. If any new military combat operations against Iran were conducted under a new name, the administration could argue that it would effectively restart the clock with Congress. Kate Fisher, Washington.
0: British Prime Minister Keir Starmer is facing an unprecedented push to have him ousted from the top job. Josh Bavis has the details.
2: At the start of a new parliamentary session in Westminster, the King has delivered a speech in the House of Lords promising his government will stand strong in a dangerous and volatile world. But behind the scenes, some high-ranking members of Prime Minister Keir Starmer's own team are actively pushing for his removal. Around 90 of the more than 400 Labour members of British Parliament have called on him to quit. Some within the party have suggested 43-year-old Health Secretary Wes Streeting will resign within hours and launch his own leadership challenge.
0: Legal Aid New South Wales says it will reduce its family law services as a result of a funding shortfall in the federal budget. Eligibility for legal support in parenting and property proceedings will be strictly limited to domestic violence and First Nations people from July. Spokesperson Katie Kelso says more people will be forced to represent themselves in court.
3: It's potentially going to mean that court proceedings are delayed, people are unable to get good legal advice, and that is going